0: on overwhelmed hospital systems. Federal Health Minister Mark Butler concedes it is a growing issue. However, hard decisions have to be made.
1: I said to them again this morning, we increased the number of home care packages last year by 25%. Even with that increase, there's still more and more demand. But frankly, it is difficult for us to increase the number of packages by more than that level and essentially run into labour supply constraints.
0: Two people have been rescued alive from a hydropower plant tunnel in Nepal 9 days after a landslide triggered flooding and buried the facility beneath layers of mud. The men are being taken to hospital as crews work to free dozens more believed to be inside the tunnel. Australian geologist Arnold Dix, whose team is leading rescue efforts, has told the ABC it's a miracle.
2: Just proves that miracles happened. Like, that's the whole point. Like, that's what we've been working on. And I've been on, you know, that's 3A, that's the team I've been working with. Army have just done a magnificent job.
0: 36 Australians are still missing in the wake of the disaster. A Victorian man has been charged after police say they seized $850,000 worth of cannabis from his car. Police stopped the 48-year-old's vehicle in Yass in country New South Wales on Friday morning. They allegedly found several plastic shopping bags containing 155 individual bags of drugs weighing around 85 kilograms. Prosecutors in Romania have officially indicted influencer Andrew Tate and his brother Tristan. The pair are currently behind bars in the US, while a judge decides on a request for their extradition to Britain, where they are wanted on rape charges. Romanian authorities have now indicted Andrew Tate with trafficking minors, money laundering, sex with a minor, and witness tampering. Those susceptible to hay fever are being reminded to have an action plan as we enter peak season for allergies. Asthma and allergy sufferers will be more susceptible to the condition heading into spring. Royal Australian College of GPs President Dr. Michael Wright says it's important to be prepared.
3: If you've got concerns, you know, you can take antihistamines, but there are other long-term treatments. So you can go and have a chat with your GP and work out how you can get on top of it before it gets on top of you.
0: It's time for Ferris Wheels, Dagwood Dogs and Fireworks in Adelaide. The Royal Show starts today. South Australian Police Superintendent Scott Denny says they'll be keeping showgoers safe.
4: Police have the ability to be able to wander people by using metal detectors in order to search for weapons and other prohibited items. It's fortunate that we use this legislation every year and thankfully we do not get weapons entering the show.
0: This is AIR National News. It was the end of the line for Carlton's AFL season last night at the MCG, Terry Daniel reports.
5: Geelong has ended Carlton's season 14-23-107 to 11-8-74. The Cats missed a number of opportunities to blow the margin out in the second half, but settled for the 33-point win in the end. Geelong will head to Perth to take on the Fremantle Dockers. Geelong's midfielder Bailey Smith already preparing for next week on Fox Footy.
6: He'll only be better the next run, and I think it's Freo, so ready for that. And they'll obviously bounce back after a disappointing outing, so watch that. And yeah, hopefully we can go over there and put them away, but you never know, so it'll be hard.
0: Newly appointed Maroons coach Darius Boyd says Billy Slater has left the squad in a great place. One of Origin's greatest try scorers is no stranger to coaching, enjoying recent success with the Queensland under-19 side. When it comes to the Maroons, Boyd says there's no need to reinvent the wheel.
7: Yeah, it's not broken, so don't fix it. It's about putting my spin on it. Have those conversations with a lot of those key people in my life that have the best interest for Queensland to make sure that myself and the squad, you know, continue on that legacy and do Queensland and the state proud.
0: In NRL last night, the South Sydney Rabbitohs secured a home final, beating Sydney Roosters 50-20 at Sydney's football stadium. Earlier, the Dolphins narrowly defeated the Gold Coast Titans 24-20 on the Gold Coast. In the NBL Blitz, Melbourne United defeated Perth Wildcats by 15 points. The Sydney Kings too good for New Zealand Breakers. Australian Independent Radio News.
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9: Gold Coast weather, slight amendment to the forecast here. There's a possibility of smoke haze through the morning. Sunny afternoon though, winds light, then north-northeasterlies, 15 to 20 k's early in the AVO, becoming light in the evening. UV index a high 7 to 10 to 3, 27 the anticipated top, a little under 25 still. Hello there. Welcome to the Travel Show. It's Gary Bouchon here. Big thanks to you for joining us. And of course, our sponsor, Travel Masters, are on board. Great to have them along. And of course, we better find out where we're going. Our travel expert is here, Neil Kirby. G'day, mate. And where in the world?
10: Well, Gary, from popular classics to life-changing adventures that inspire generations to explore the world, this week we discover the best travel books ever written.
9: And of course, we'll also chime in with a travel deal of the week and small group tour. We'll find out all about those a little bit later. So, travel books, it's all about books, reading, writing, maybe. And that's going to be our inspiration for the music this week. It'll be one or two songs inspired by books. One or two about writing, like this first one here from the second Dire Straits album, Communique, back in 1979. Yes, it's Lady Writer. Up and running we go, thanks to our sponsor, Travel Masters, The Travel Show at 94.1 FM.

0: Early days for Talking Heads, David Byrne and the gang. In fact, their debut album was called Talking Heads 77, so there's a clue as to what year it was. The book I read, Lady Writer, for Dire Straits. What about the best travel books this week here on The Travel Show? 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Neil Kirby has the story.
1: Thanks, Gary. Now, travel books have inspired generations of adventurers to leave the familiar behind and discover the wider world. Long before social media, podcasts, and I guess travel shows on the radio, readers explored deserts, mountains, jungles, and distant cultures through the eyes of explorers, journalists, and wanderers. The finest travel books do far more than describe a destination. They capture the excitement of discovery, the challenges of the road, and the people encountered along the way, and the unexpected moments that makes travel so rewarding. From medieval merchants crossing Asia to modern writers circling the globe by rail, these books continue to inspire you to see the world with fresh eyes. And amongst the earliest and arguably the most influential travel narratives is The Travels of Marco Polo. Recounting his journey along the Silk Road and through the vast Mongol Empire, Polo introduced medieval Europe to the riches and wonders of Asia. His descriptions of the court of Kublai Khan, bustling Chinese cities, and exotic customs fired the imagination of generations. Now, although some historians do still question certain details, the sense of discovery that fills every page explains why the book remains one of history's great travel adventures. Wilfred Thesiger, his Arabian Sands book represents travel writing at its most authentic. During the 1940s, he crossed the empty quarter of Arabia, and his vivid descriptions of towering dunes and vast empty horizons are unforgettable. But it's his deep respect for the Bedouin people that gives the book lasting significance. Few writers, I think, have captured both the beauty and the hardship of desert travel so effectively. Bruce Chadwin's In Patagonia revolutionized travel writing when it appeared in 1977. Instead of following traditional narrative, Chadwin weaves together encounters with settlers, adventures, and eccentrics scattered across the remote landscapes of southern Argentina and Chile. And he really possesses a remarkable ability to transform even the briefest conversation into a compelling story. The result is a book that celebrates the romance of wandering while creating an enduring portrait of one of the world's most intriguing regions. Patrick Leigh Fermor's A Time of Gifts is widely regarded as one of the most beautifully written travel books ever published, and it recounts his youthful journey on foot across Europe in 1933 when he encountered everyone from monks and farmers to aristocrats and labourers. His keen observations bring a vanished pre-war Europe to life, while his elegant writing elevates every village, river and countryside into something memorable. It's both a travel memoir and an extraordinary historical record. So that's a start, and after a few songs, we are exploring more incredible destinations, all in the words of the travelling author, Gary.
0: I often wondered what you did in your spare time. Obviously, you read a few of these rather interesting books. They are, I guess, the guideline to travel, and down through the centuries, some marvellous people have gone before, as always the way, and we're taking inspiration from books. Yes, we're hearing all about travel books, but we're including songs that are inspired by, well, fabulous books like this one. Kate Bush and Wuthering Heights, big hit in 78, of course inspired by the 1847 Emily Bronte novel, the same name. Thanks to our sponsor, Travel Masters, it's The Travel Show.

0: There's an interesting band, Bell and Sebastian. A song called Wrapped Up in Books from 2004 from an EP. They are a Scottish indie band hailing from Glasgow. We've got books happening for you this week. How about the one before that, the Wuthering Heights novel inspired Kate Bush's big 78 hit. Best travel books here on The Travel Show. Thanks to our sponsor, Travel Masters. Neil Kirby's with me and part two of the story, Neil.
1: Thanks, Gary. So we'll carry on with the travel books, and rail enthusiasts will find much to enjoy in Paul Theroux's The Great Railway Bazaar. Travelling from London across Europe, Asia and Russia almost entirely by train, Theroux demonstrates that the journey can be every bit as fascinating as the destination, and his sharp observations, colourful fellow passengers and often humorous reflections on long-distance rail travel remain as entertaining today as it was when the book was first published. Anyone who has endured an overnight train journey will recognise many of the situations he describes in his book. Australia takes centre stage in Bruce Chatwin's The Songlines. Exploring the Aboriginal concept of ancient song routes that crisscross the continent, Chatwin introduces readers to the fascinating idea that stories and songs can function as maps, preserving history and knowledge across generations. Combining travel, anthropology and philosophy, the book encounters readers to think differently about landscapes, cultures and belongings. For those who enjoy humour in their travel writing, Bill Bryson's The Last Continent is essential reading. Revisiting small town America by car, Bryson encounters quirky attractions, eccentric locals, and plenty of disappointingly ordinary tourist sites. His ability to find comedy in the mundane is unmatched, yet beneath the laughs lies genuine affection for the places he visits. The book serves as a reminder that some of the best travel experiences are found far from famous landmarks. Back to Paul Theroux and his book titled Dark Star Safari. This is a more reflective journey which sees him travelling overland from Cairo to Cape Town decades after first living in Africa, and he examines a continent that has experienced enormous change, and his candid conversations with ordinary people provide insights rarely found in guidebooks, while his thoughtful observations also challenge you to look beyond the familiar stereotypes. It really is an engaging and often thought-provoking account of modern Africa. Now, representing contemporary travel writing is Monisha Rajesh's Around the World in 80 Trains. Inspired by the spirit of Jules Verne, Rajesh circles the globe by rail, travelling through Europe, Asia, North America and Australia, and her warmth, her curiosity and humour make every journey enjoyable, while her vivid descriptions remind readers why train travel remains one of the most rewarding ways to experience the world. The greatest travel books endure because they're often far more than destination inspiration. They transport us into unfamiliar worlds, introduce us to remarkable people, and remind us that curiosity is one of humanity's greatest strengths. These timeless books continue to prove that the best way to explore the world is often through a great story, Gary.
0: Absolutely, Neil, and there's so many more, I suppose, but that is an absolute beautiful cross-section of what is out there. It's all about best travel books, and we've got some great songs about books, reading, writing, all of that, including this from Elvis Costello and the Attractions, and Every Day I Write the Book, back to the early 80s, an album called Punch the Clock. Elvis, you never know what he's going to come up with, do you? Thanks to our sponsor, Travel Masters. It's The Travel Show here on the Gold Coast Zone, 94.1 FM.

0: It's a big question, isn't it? Who wrote the Book of Love? A big doo-wop hit back to around about 1958. It was the Monotones and Elvis Costello with the Attractions before that. Every day I write the book. We've been checking out the best travel books this week. So aptly described by Neil Kirby. Thanks to our sponsor Travel Masters right now here on The Travel Show. It is time for the travel deal of the week, Neil.
1: Thanks, Gary. Well, a great travel book transfers you to a far-flung destination, allowing you to explore through the words of an intrepid traveller. Well, our travel deal of the week lets you visit an off-the-beaten-track location, but you don't need a book to get there. This wonderful, all-inclusive luxury cruise will do it for you. And you'll fly from Brisbane to Tahiti, where you'll be met and transferred to the Tahiti Pearl Beach Resort for a two-night stay in Polynesian paradise. You'll then transfer to the port and onboard the stunning five-star Star Breeze of Windstar Cruises. And your seven-night South Pacific cruise takes you to Bora Bora and then some really rare ports of call, including Motumahia, Rangiroa and Fakarava in the Tuamotu Islands, all incredible island destinations. You'll then fly back to Brisbane with wonderful South Pacific memories. The cruise holiday departs on the 12th of February and includes your flights from Brisbane, two nights at a Tahiti Pearl Beach Resort, all the transfers and the seven-night luxury cruise on board Star Breeze in a balcony stateroom. And this also includes all your meals, your gratuities and open bar and Wi-Fi throughout. 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It's priced from just $8,499 per person twin share. 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
0: Cruise in the Pacific. 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Magnificent little tour there. Nicely sorted out by our sponsor.

Masters. Would you like to know more? Of course you would. 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It'll take you straight to their Facebook page. All those details and photo waiting for you to have a bit of a look at right now. Check it out then, give them a call. If you'd like to know more, do that on Monday, the number 1-800-672-988, and have a chat to the gang at Travel Masters or the Travel Studio about heading off on this rather idyllic Pacific Island cruise holiday. Chat to them real soon. Travel books is what it's all about. We've been travelling through the mind a little bit, I think, and here's one that'll inspire you. Gordon Lightfoot, and If You Could Read My Mind. Nice early 70s hit, this one. A bit laid back, but we like it like that. Thanks to our sponsor, Travel Masters, it's The Travel Show.

0: the one and only Harry Connick Jr. And I could write a book. It's got a bit of history, that song, originally written and released by Rodgers and Hart on the Broadway musical Pal Joey back in 1940, then the movie. In 1957, it starred Rita Hayworth, Frank Sinatra and Kim Novak. Harry Connick Jr., not a bad version of that classic song. Before that, it was Gordon Lightfoot, If You Could Read My Mind. We've been seeking the best travel books and hearing all about them from Neil Kirby this week here on The Travel Show. Neil's back with us one more time. Thanks to our sponsor, Travel Masters. We've got a small group tour to tell you about.
1: Italy is a country shaped by its regions, each with its own unique identity, traditions and landscapes. From the Alpine North to the sun-drenched South, every region offers something different, distinctive cuisines, local wines, historic architecture and cultural customs that have evolved over centuries. And our latest exclusive escorted small group tour has been thoughtfully designed to showcase this remarkable diversity, taking you through some of Italy's most captivating regions and allowing you to experience their character in an authentic and meaningful way. 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
0: That is super special, that opportunity to go to Italy, have a tour, and of course, we've got that dynamic concert all planned with Andrea Bocelli in his hometown, what's more. Oh, that is tingle up the spine stuff, isn't it? 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You can give them a call too if you like. 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Travel Show, thanks to our sponsor, Travel Masters. More of these wonderful songs inspired by travel books. And this one is, again, a song about the book of love. It's from a 2009 album called Scratch My Back. That featured US band The Magnetic Fields in this track for Peter Gabriel. 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

book of love is long and boring. 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

0: Back to about 1969, Led Zeppelin II was the album. The lyrics influenced by The Lord of the Rings. Ramble On, it was, for Led Zepp. Peter Gabriel before that and The Book of Love, around about 2009, a little bit more recent. Thanks to our sponsor, Travel Masters, it's The Travel Show. One song to go, an absolute cracking classic coming up for you in a moment. First, though, Neil's here with Food for Thought, the latest on food for this week, mate.
1: Well, Gary, I think one of the most celebrated food-focused travel books ever written is A Movable Feast by the legendary Ernest Hemingway. Although part memoir, part travel narrative, Hemingway's recollections of 1920s Paris really captures the city's cafes, markets, and simple pleasures with remarkable charm. Memorable scenes include modest meals of fresh bread, oysters, and wine enjoyed in neighborhood bistros, proving that great travel experiences do not require extravagance. And his book really does evoke a Paris that feels both romantic and authentic, making you hungry not only for French cuisine, but for the joy of discovering a city through its food and its culture, Gary.
0: Wonder if he had any favourite dishes. I'm pretty sure he would have. A bit of an insatiable appetite, I do believe. Neil, that's absolutely magnificent. You've introduced us to a whole new dimension of particularly those books. And certainly, we're well and truly sorted as far as travel books are concerned. Don't forget, our travel experts are right there to get you travelling anywhere in the world. It's Travel Masters or the Travel Studio, 1-800-672-988. One song to go, as I promised, a cracking hit. It's The Beatles and Paperback Writer. It was, in fact, the last new song the band featured on their final tour back in 1966. Thank you, Neil, for the research. Magnificent. We've really enjoyed it. So please stay safe and healthy. Get your travel fix in 26. Take care. We'll catch you again next week here on The Travel Show. Thanks to our sponsor, Travel Masters, and you too, Neil Kirby.
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2: 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Know your concourse, know your gate. Up this way, sir, not that way, sir. Airplane departs gate 68. Please, sir, may I see your ticket, fasten seatbelts. You can't smoke, beverage, anything you'd care for, sir, but we're out of Coke.

0: can you imagine that? There she was walking down the street singing. And what was she singing? Do I diddy diddy dum diddy do. That's what she was singing. It's Manfred Mann, not the Earth Band, no, the original version thereof. Reese Maston before that, and good night and good morning, Reese. Also Sharon O'Neill and Maxine, just gone 16 past 11. Gary Bowden in the midday, then Karen Martin joins you. Also on the way this hour, Michael Jackson, Tina Arena in the mix, along with LRB, ACDC, our mate Graham Connors, and John Farnham. There's a lineup for you. All coming up this hour, 94.1 FM.
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0: That is handy. You'll be home on a Monday somewhere around noon. It's the Glenn Shorrock days of LRB. Looking forward to catching up with Glenn too on Tuesday at the GoSec Club lunch. Tina Arena there. Dare you to be happy. Dare you too, Tina. And Michael Jackson, Black or White. It's all cut and dry as far as I can see. At 29 past 11 weather-wise today here on the coast. Bit of smoke haze around this morning, sunny afternoon, but the winds expected to be north-northeasterlies early this Saturday, around 15 to 20 k's. It should blow that smoke haze around. Should be the wind should be light in the evening. A UV index of a high 7 today till 10 to 3. You know what to do. Care in the sun. 27 the expected top. Just under 26 at the moment. Tomorrow, 15 to 32. Mostly sunny Sunday with west-northwesterly winds, 15 to 20 k's. Moving south-southeasterly at 15 to 25 k's early in the afternoon. Simple as that.
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0: John Farnham, wonderful song right there at the end of the 60s, and a comic conversation. Also, Graham Connors from up Mackay Way, song about the other side of the country, the Kimberley Frontier. It's a good song, Graham. And Akadaka, shaking us all night long, 18 to midday. Plenty on around the coast over the weekend. What's on today? How about the springtime eats between 4 and 8 at the Greenheart Robina Parklands? Beautiful spot, that is. Free activities, lots of live entertainment, food trucks, the great outdoors, and one of the Gold Coast's biggest and best parks. An exciting evening. It's all out and about, and make it a nice one for the whole family to get along there. Springtime eats between 4 and 8, the Greenheart Robina Parklands. It's all part of what's going on this magnificent Gold Coast of ours, and it's 94.1 FM.
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0: The youngest Gibb brother there had a few hits, including Shadow Dancing, Andy Gibb it was, Queen before that, and the good old-fashioned Lover Boy, and Shania Twain, Life's About to Get Good. Oh, that's good to hear, Shania. 5 to midday. Just about it for me. Got Fisher's ad up in a moment. A song about the perfect day. Karen Martin is in after we check on the traffic, the news and the weather. And I'll be back tomorrow morning. Please join me. The Decades of Hits, 60s, 70s and 80s for 3 hours, 9 to noon Sunday morning, tomorrow morning, right here, 94.1 FM. 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

0: belly down.
1: G'day, a check of those roads once again for you. The M1 slow southbound from Upper Coomera to Narang. Brisbane Road also busy both ways through Arundel. The Gold Coast Highway with delays through Surfers Paradise, Broadbeach and Miami. Robina Parkway under speed north and southbound through Robina. And Reader Creek Road remaining sticky both ways through Burleigh Heads. Police are making Queensland safer. They have an important job to do, so there's no excuse for abuse. Authorised by the Queensland Government, Brisbane. That's our sponsor. It's Nathaniel Singleton, and that's traffic on 94.1 Goldie FM.
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3: Hello, I'm Kim Cartwright. Families are being warned to expect higher prices for produce as farm workers from overseas struggle to get visas. The so-called go slow is affecting skilled ag workers as well as working holiday makers. Shadow Federal Agriculture Minister Darren Chester says the pause is hurting.
4: Australian families are already experiencing a cost of living crisis, and now this uncertainty for Australian farmers is adding to their own risks at a time when they were already under pressure due to the fuel and fertiliser prices. Now, farmers weren't consulted about the decision to go slow on visa applications, and I don't think the government understands the full impacts.
3: Toxic mushroom cook Erin Patterson's lawyers claim a juror or jury keeper leaked information to the media, claiming one of the jurors was allowed to watch a Carlton-Collingwood game during the trial last year. 51-year-old Patterson returned to court yesterday to challenge her life sentence for fatally poisoning three relatives at a family lunch. If her appeal succeeds, the court could overturn her convictions, order a new trial, or acquit her completely. The Coalition and One Nation are both expected to fight Labor's social media regulations to be unveiled next week on the grounds of free speech. The Prime Minister is due to outline a digital duty of care, which would give Australians the right to opt out of social media algorithms. Tech entrepreneurs have also voiced opposition to the reforms. WA is no longer the most affordable state in Australia, according to a new report. RealEstate.com's Housing Affordability Report shows WA's rapid growth in prices means Victoria is now becoming a more affordable place to buy a home. Economist Luke Redman says a WA household earning $130,000 a year could only afford 10% of the homes sold in the 2026 financial year.
5: It's still the second most affordable state in the country because of the relatively higher incomes that occur in the state, which have kind of offset partially the really strong price growth that you've seen in Western Australia recently. It's been driven by an increase in demand.
3: A teenage girl is due in court today, one of two charged over the alleged stabbing in Sydney's West. A 17-year-old girl was hospitalised in a serious condition with multiple stab wounds after a brawl outside a Blacktown school yesterday. Two girls aged 15 and 17 have been charged with affray. The older teen will also face a charge of wounding with intent to cause grievous bodily harm. A man is in custody and two people are injured after a police chase through Perth's northern suburbs. The pursuit ended about 2:30 yesterday afternoon in Doubleview when a utility crashed into a bus at the intersection of Huntress and Scarborough Beach Roads. Witnesses say a man was tasered and arrested after he got out of the utility. A man in his 30s was injured in the incident and a woman in her 30s, a passenger on the bus, has required hospital treatment. A dairy producer from Kajua in Victoria's northeast has been named Footy's favourite farmer for 2026. Elise Hill has been nominated for going above and beyond for her local club in the Upper Murray. She says socialising is important.
6: Because farming can be quite lonely at times. Sometimes you only get out of things what you put into them. So why not be involved in any way you can, even if it's just going along to training night and having a chat with a few of the people there, your neighbours, friends, whoever.
3: This is AIR National News. First up, tennis. The action continues at Flushing Meadows as AIR Sports' Paul Walsh reports.
7: D6 at the Billie Jean King Tennis Centre will see players battling it out for places in the fourth round. Women's third seed Jessica Pegula booked her place with a three-set win over Leila Fernandez from Canada, as did men's number two seed Carlos Alcaraz, who was too good for Wu Zhibing from China, while Arina Sabalenka and Marta Kostyuk were also straight-sets winners. Still to come in the evening session, the much-anticipated return of the Williams sisters to Arthur Ashe Stadium, where they secured the women's doubles titles in 1999 and 2009. That will be followed by the clash between the men's number 8 seed Ben Shelton and Canada's Denis Shapovalov. Paul Walsh for Airsport.
3: In AFL, Geelong have ended Carlton's miracle season with a 14-23-107 to 11-8-74 win at the MCG. Blues coach Josh Fraser says after a tough year, they'll be striving for better next year.
0: We certainly don't want to be a club that lives in mediocrity. So again, acknowledgement of the work that's been put in. The players deserve a lot of credit. So do our staff and our coaching group. But we don't want to be a club that is satisfied with finishing eighth.
3: To NRL, Jai Arrow celebrated his 100th game for South Sydney Rabbitohs with an emphatic 50-20 win over the Roosters. It secured the Rabbitohs a home final. Earlier, the Dolphins narrowly defeated Gold Coast Titans 24-20. Australian Independent Radio News.
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9: Oh, this really is my favourite time of the year. It is 27 degrees at the moment. We're going down to 15 overnight. Now, wait for the temperature for tomorrow. Mostly sunny day, winds west to northwesterly, 15 to 25 k's, shifting southeasterly, 20 to 25 k's in the early afternoon, and then southerly in the late evening, and a top of 33 degrees. How good is that? Monday, oh, it's getting cold again, down to 24. That's very sad, and mostly sunny. From Tuesday onwards, we could see a couple of showers each day. 23 degrees for Tuesday, 24 for Wednesday, and Thursday and Friday, 22 degrees. But realistically, looking pretty good. Beautiful spring week coming up. Hi everybody, I'm Karen Martin. It's great to be with you today. I hope you are taking advantage of this wonderful weather. We've got great music coming up for you. We're going to start things off with No Mercy.

0: That was some newer music from Natalie Pearson with Mr. Wrong. Boys to Men were before that, Tears on My Pillow, and we had No Mercy, When I Die. Well, we've got some great stuff starting to come up in the community at this time of year. Spring really brings out all of the cool events. And this afternoon, Springtime Eats is on at Greenheart Robina Parklands. It's all kicking off from 4 o'clock, and it's an exciting evening for the whole family. Free activities, food trucks, and the great outdoors in one of the Gold Coast's biggest and best parks. So there'll be obviously food trucks, live entertainment. There'll be a dance floor, which I would be on, free face painting, free jumping castle, plus a very special appearance from a few family favourites. So bring your picnic rug, grab something delicious for dinner, and enjoy an afternoon in the park while the kids make the most of all of the free activities. So head on down to Greenheart Robina Parklands, Stadium Drive Robina. Things kick off from 4 o'clock this afternoon and go through until 8, and of course, it's all free to attend. It is 17 past 12. You're on 94.1 FM. Joe Cocker is coming up soon.
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0: Probably my favourite Elvis song, A Little Less Conversation, and a little bit of trivia for you. It was on this day back in 1956 that Elvis surprised his mum, Gladys, with a pink 1955 Cadillac Fleetwood. I have a photo of that. It is in his museum at Graceland. If you get the chance to ever go to Graceland, make sure you do, even if you're not the biggest Elvis fan, which I kind of wasn't. But after going to Graceland, I think I just liked him that little bit more. Peaches was before that with Substitute, and we had Joe Cocker, You Can Leave Your Hat On. It is 29-1. 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

0: Back to the 60s there. We had the Monkees and Valerie. Don Henley and Martina McBride were before that, That Old Flame. And we had the Police from 1978, So Lonely, a song that he wrote the lyrics to while he was in his previous band, which was called Last Exit. And then when he joined the Police, grafted them shamelessly onto the chords from Bob Marley's No Woman, No Cry. It is 16 minutes to one. Hope you're having a great afternoon. You're on 94.1 FM.
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1: The wonderful Ed Sheeran there, American Town. The Cockroaches were before that with Good, Good, Good. How good were they? And Eric Clapton, Lay Down Sally. It's 4 minutes to one. Traffic, news and weather's coming up soon on 94.1 Goldie FM.
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0: That was the Beatles. And Now and Then, we had Wendy Matthews before that with Happy and Dead Star and Deeper Water. Now, movies in the park, they're all kicking off again now that the weather is looking beautiful. This one tonight at Reedy Creek, it's presented by Reedy Creek Neighbourhood Watch, and it's happening at Kingsmore Park, Reedy Creek, and the movie is Goat, which I have not seen. But head along. There'll be free popcorn, fairy floss for the kids, face painting, and free coffees for the adults. And you can also meet the Bonogan Valley Rural Fire Brigade, the Carrara State Emergency Service, and a few other people as well. You can have a chat to all of the volunteers there. Things kick off from 4:30. The movie starts at 6:30. Don't forget to bring your picnic rug, and there will be some food available for purchase from the Smash Burger Society and Mudjerabar Lions Barbecue, which is always great. So head on down to Kingsmore Park at Reedy Creek from 4:30 today for the movie Goat, and it is all free. It's 18 past one. You're on 94.1 FM.
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0: Oh, that was Sherbet with How's That? And today is Tony Mitchell's birthday. He was the bass guitarist and songwriter with Sherbet. He's turning 75 and he was born in Sydney. And How's That is a song that he co-wrote along with many other songs of theirs. Went to number one in Australia, number four in the UK, and was actually also a minor hit in the US. Andy Gibb was before that, Love is Thicker Than Water. And we had Cliff Richard, We Don't Talk Anymore. It is 28 to 1. Hope you're having a wonderful afternoon. Cut and Move is coming up soon on 94.1 Goldie FM.
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That was the Smashing Pumpkins with Disarm, and before that, Cut and Move and Give It Up. How good is that song? Now, next up, speaking of good songs, we are featuring one that we play on the local gig, which is on Tuesday nights at 7 o'clock. It's a great one. This is Asher Jeffries.

0: Asha Jeffries there with Chaos, and you can hear more great local talent 7 o'clock Tuesday nights on The Local Gig. 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

0: we headed on back to the 70s there with Blue Mink and Melting Pot. Human League were before that, Mirror Man and Tal Bachman with She's So High. It's 3 minutes to two. Traffic news and weather is coming up soon on 94.1 Goldie FM.
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0: That was the Hoodoo Gurus and Carry On. Eddie Grant was in there as well, Electric Avenue. And Michael Bolton, How Am I Supposed to Live Without You? Well, River Fire is on tonight up in Brisbane. If I'm actually going up there tonight, so I'm quite looking forward to that. I have never been to River Fire before, but I've heard it is magnificent. I would suggest if you're going, you leave now. There's going to be a lot of road closures, I think, from around 3 or 4 o'clock. But yeah, if you're heading up there, I hope you have a great night. I'm very much looking forward to it. It's 16 past two. 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

0: That was Queen and Fat Bottomed Girls. And today would have been Freddie Mercury's birthday. He died at the age of 45, sadly, back in 1991. And born in 1946 in Tanzania, which I know a lot of people didn't know until that movie came out. And, of course, they had so many hits, Queen, didn't they? He was such a talented, talented man. Australian Crawl was in there as well with Beautiful People and Roxy Music and Avalon. It is 28 past two. You're on 94.1 Goldie FM. Bruno Mars is coming up soon.
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That's the wonderful Rolling Stones with Scarlet. Barry Gibb was in there as well, Star-Crossed Lovers. And Bruno Mars, The Lazy Song. And when that song reached number one in the UK, he became the first artist since Westlife to achieve four chart toppers in 1 year. Actually, Westlife actually achieved five. But yeah, very impressive. I have to say, I do prefer Bruno Mars to Westlife. It is

that was the Bee Gees with Spicks and Specks. The Spice Girls were before that, Say You'll Be There, and Lou Gramm, great one from him, Midnight Blue. It's 9 minutes to three. You're on 94.1 FM. There are about 600 dog attacks every year on the Gold Coast. 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

That was Glenn Shorrock and Brian Cadd together with Hate and Love. And we also had Brian Adams with Heaven. Now it is time for me to say goodbye. Stick around because Wayne Larson is going to be in after 3 o'clock. I'll be back tomorrow at midday. Foo Fighters are going to take us up to the news. Take care and bye for now.

0: The Jam here on 94.1 FM. That was A Town Called Malice. And before that, we had Beyonce with Blackbird. And we started off the show with Hall & Oates, Man Eater. I'm Wayne Larson. Thanks for joining me again for Saturday Afternoon Tunes and Tracks. It's great to have you back on this glorious Saturday afternoon. Lovely weather out there. After the break, we got Deborah Harry and Jonah Louie.
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0: classic Rod Stewart with Maggie May. And before that, we had Jonah Louie, You'll Always Find Me in the Kitchen at Parties. Love that track. It always makes me laugh, that one. And just for the last break, we had Debbie Harry with I Want That Man. It's nearly 3:30. We got Shania Twain coming up and Lily Grace.
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0: 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That was Paul Lekakis, Boom Boom, Let's Go Back to My Room. A little dance track for 1990. And we had Lily Grace before that with 16 Wishes. And just for the last break, we had Shania Twain from This Moment On. 3:41, Kylie Minogue coming up, and Tony Childs.
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0: 94.1 Goldie FM, ABBA with Dancing Queen from the 70s. And before that, we had Tony Childs with Don't Walk Away. And just for the last break, we had Kylie Minogue with Can't Get You Out of My Head. 3:53, we got the Beach Boys coming up, and we'll see you next hour.
1: Oh, what a night! A tribute to Frankie Valli and the Four Seasons. Featuring all the hits that catapulted those boys from Jersey into the Hall of Fame. A blockbuster musical review that's been playing to sold-out audiences around the world. Oh, what a night! Saturday, September 12th at Twin Towns. Don't miss Oh, What a Night!
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0: Beautiful track for your Saturday afternoon, Ice House with Man of Colours from the Man of Colours album, and new music here on 94.1 FM with Olivia Dean and a track called Time. And we started off the second hour with the Buggles, classic Buggles. I think that's their only track they ever did, with Video Killed the Radio Star. It's coming up to 4:20. Ed Sheeran coming up and Cliff Richard.
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0: 94.1 Goldie FM with James Taylor and Fire and Rain. And before that, we had Cliff Richard, he's probably known now, with Dimples. And just before the last break, we had Ed Sheeran with Tenerife Sea. Just gone 4:30, we got Bon Jovi coming up, and later on, Thirsty Merc.
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rocking out just Saturday afternoon with Bon Jovi and Blaze of Glory. Now, our next track is featured on our local gig show on a Tuesday night with Stewie Fairhurst at 7 o'clock. 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
2: 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This week, Cold Chisel and one of their best, 1982's Circus Animals, which included songs from four members of the band with some great hits amongst them. And it seemed the pressure was off Don Walker as primary songwriter, and Jimmy was cracking jokes.
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2: Cold Chisel's Circus Animals. 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
4: 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That was a lot harder than it looked.
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0: Gary Gibb and Alison Krauss with Too Much Heaven. New music here on 94.1 FM. And before that, we had Thirsty Merc, All of My Life. And before the small break, we had The Police with Every Little Thing She Does Is Magic. Wayne Larson with you this afternoon. We'll end the hour with Howard Jones.
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0: Great track for your Saturday afternoon, John Fogerty and Miranda Lambert with Wrote a Song for Everyone. And before that, we had Casey Barnes with Rough Around the Edges. And we started off the last hour with Michael Jackson and Justin Timberlake, Love Never Felt So Good. Coming up to 20 past five, Elton John coming up and Tears for Fears.
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0: from the 70s, City Boy with 5705. That track was huge back in the day here in Australia. And before that, we had Tears for Fears, Head Over Heels. And just for the last break, we had Elton John with Little Genie. Just gone 5:30, Cold Chisel coming up, and The Oils.
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0: For the Kiss Army fans out there, Ace Frehley with New York Groove from his 1978 solo album. And we had Midnight Oil with At the Time of Writing. And just for the last break, we had Cold Chisel with Rising Sun. 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

0: 94.1 FM, Carpenters with Hurting Each Other. And before that, we had Megan Trainor with Dear Future Husband. And just for the last break, we had Duran Duran with A View to a Kill. Well, we come to the end of the show. Thanks for joining me for Saturday Afternoon Tunes and Tracks. It's been great having you. I'm Wayne Larson. We got Jessica Stafford coming up next with a 90s and 2000 countdown. It's Gold Coast Own, 94.1 FM.
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Our number 20 song this week was Guns N' Roses with the Bob Dylan classic Knockin' on Heaven's Door. It spent 32 weeks on the charts and peaked at number 12. Well, Dylan was honoured for his 30 years as a recording artist in 1992 with a tribute concert at Madison Square Garden in New York City, with covers of his songs performed by the likes of John Cougar Mellencamp, Lou Reed, Stevie Wonder, Willie Nelson, Eddie Vedder, Eric Clapton and Trey.

0: spending 21 weeks on the charts before peaking at number 7 and in our number 19 position this week, Sophie B. Hawkins, Damn, I Wish I Was Your Lover. After the break, our number 18 song coming from the Lethal Weapon 3 soundtrack.
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0: Welcome back to the Top 20 Countdown of September 1992. And coming in at number 18 was a song from the soundtrack to the 92 movie Lethal Weapon 3. Two legendary artists here, Sting featuring Eric Clapton.
2: I worked with him a couple of times and I always look forward to it. He's such a great field player. And he's incredibly modest for a man of his musical stature.

Our number 18 song this week is Sting with Eric Clapton, It's Probably Me, from the Lethal Weapon 3 soundtrack. Another song from the movie featured Eric Clapton as well, this time with Elton John. From his 1992 album The One, here's Runaway Train.

0: From his album Rush Street, Richard Marx there at number 17 with Hazard in this week's Top 20 Countdown of September 1992. Well, 1992 was the peak of the grunge culture, the term coined to the gritty sound of the Seattle music scene from the late 80s onwards, a fusion of punk rock, heavy metal, and indie rock. The 92 movie Singles was a romantic comedy set in Seattle, starring Bridget Fonda and Matt Dillon, navigating their way through their early 20s. Directed by Cameron Crowe, the film's soundtrack featured Seattle grunge and rock artists, past and present, including Jimi Hendrix, Soundgarden, Alice in Chains, Mudhoney, Pearl Jam, and the Lovemongers, who was Anne and Nancy Wilson of Heart. Nancy was married to Cameron Crowe at the time.
1: Cameron has really amazing ears, and he can sort of hear things before they happen. You know when it's Eddie Vedder. You know when it's Alice in Chains with their great dissonant harmonies, and you know Soundgarden. You know, it's the Seattle sound.
0: Notably missing from the Seattle grunge collection in the film was Nirvana.
2: Oh yeah, we heard about
3: it. They asked us to contribute a song to it about a year ago, and we said no. And so you know what they did? Instead, they hired some cover band and they did one of our songs. So we have no choice but to be a part of the Singles family. It's in the movie. It's in the movie. It's just like they just play a few bars of Come As You Are, I think, or one of our songs. At least that's what I heard.

0: breath. And after the break, we return to our top 20 countdown of September 1992.
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0: Welcome back to the top 20 countdown for September 1992. And coming in at number 16 is Roxette from their fourth studio album, Tourism. Here's How Do You Do? I see you.

0: Coming in at number 15 on our top 20 countdown were Aussie group Rockmelons with Denny Hines. It's Not Over. Next up, John Paul Young.
1: Number 14.

0: In Excess, Baby Don't Cry, from their Welcome to Wherever You Are album in our number 13 spot, and at number 12, John Paul Young with Love Is in the Air, the ballroom mix from the 92 Baz Luhrmann film Strictly Ballroom.
1: Number 12.

0: Thank you. Thank you so much.
1: Coming in at number 12, Mariah Carey, I'll Be There. The song was recorded during Carey's appearance on MTV Unplugged in 92 as a last-minute addition to her set list after she was informed that most acts on the show commonly perform at least one cover. Well, the song, of course, comes from the Jackson 5 back in 1970. Well, coming up after the break, our number 11 song.
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0: Spending 14 weeks on the charts and peaking at number 6, our number 11 song from September 1992, Everything's All Right. John Farnham, Kate Sobrano and John Stevens from the Jesus Christ Superstar Aussie production. Well, we're exactly halfway through our top 20 countdown. Next up, our number 10 song.
1: Number 10.

0: Number 8.
1: 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It's like out there. 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

0: That's Mix-a-Lot there in the number six spot with his absolute classic, I Like Big Butts. Still to come, our top seven songs, the second Guns N' Roses track to make the countdown, a country singer that put the mullet haircut on the map, and much more.
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1: One of the best music videos from the 90s, with its Anne Bancroft voiceover, supermodels Linda Evangelista, Tyra Banks and gang strutting the catwalk, and shot by Thierry Mugler, the French dancer turned designer. George Michael there with Too Funky, was such an expression of style in 1992. The song was originally intended for a follow-up to the album Listen Without Prejudice, Volume 1. However, Michael kept it for 2 years and then donated it to the Red Hot and Dance Project, an organisation dedicated to raising money and awareness to fight the onslaught of HIV/AIDS. The album also featured artists including Seal, Madonna, Lisa Stansfield, to name a few, and a notable track being this one from PM Dawn. Does this take you back?

0: Another track from the Red Hot and Dance project, PM Dawn, set adrift on Memory Bliss. And now back to our top 20 countdown of September 1992. Our next song spent 36 weeks on the Aussie charts, peaking at number 5 and sitting in the 6th position this week. It's the second song from their Use Your Illusion double album, this one on Volume 1.
1: The song came about just out of a relationship and how I felt in the relationship, and I really cared about this person, and not being with this person made me think about being in Indiana and walking in November rain and seeing the ice on the trees, and it was just it fit how I felt about that situation.

0: Ah, remember that mullet? He had the girls going crazy on the barn floor. The original Cyrus country sensation, Billy Ray, Achy Breaky Heart. It spent 26 weeks on the charts, reaching peak position where it held for 7 weeks and sitting at number 4 for us this week. And at number 5, we had Snap, Rhythm is a Dancer, from their second studio album, The Madman's Return, follow-up to their 90 album, World Power. That was full of hits. Snap really takes us back to the early 90s, don't they? Well, after the break, we'll have our top 3 songs and have a look at one of the most popular TV shows that hit our screens in 92.
1: A long move. 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
0: Welcome back to our Top 20 Countdown from September 1992. Jessica Stafford here with you as we take a look now at one of the most popular new shows to hit our TV screens that year. Pubs had special screenings each week. Dinner parties and get-togethers were arranged right around it. Everyone waiting eagerly for the next instalment of the crazy antics at the world's most famous apartment block.
2: You know, I could fire you for taking out your personal vendetta at the office.
3: Fine. If you're so sure I'm out to ruin Billy... fire me.
2: That would be too easy.
3: Billy's a free man, Amanda. You want him? Get him!
2: This is not about Billy. Is your memory that selective, or are you just suffering from some grand delusion?
3: Why are you doing this to me?
2: Okay, here's the recap. You set me up. You went behind my back and told Jake that I had an affair with Chaz. Then you almost killed my career by blabbing that lie in court. I almost lost my job and my mother. Well, it's payback time. I promise to make your life a living hell, and I always keep my promises. Oh, and don't bother quitting. With the report I can put in your personnel file, you wouldn't get a job bagging groceries.

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0: In our number two spot from their sensational album, Achtung Baby, You Too There with Even Better Than The Real Thing. Well, before we get to our number one song of September 92, a notable mention to one of the best acoustic albums released that year and released all time. It's a step back in time with a 70s classic reworked to become one of the 90s favourites.
1: I didn't really want it to be a record, to be honest. We had a bet on that. My manager, Roger, at the time, and I had a bet of $100 that it wouldn't sell. I mean, anything. And he won the bet, you know. And that, for a while, that $100 bill was sort of framed in one of the executive offices of Warner Brothers, you know. Hilarious.
2: See if you can spot this one.

0: Thank you.
1: He's been prominent in our top 20 this week, a busy man in 1992, Eric Clapton with Layla from his MTV Unplugged album, winning Album of the Year at the Grammys. We'll be right back after the break with the Viewer's Choice winner from the MTV Video Music Awards in 92 and the number one song.
2: Hi, this is Normie Rowe. Last Father's Day at Twin Towns, the Playboys and I presented my new theatre production, Normie, The Story So Far. It was a blast. 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
1: 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Before we get to the number one song of September 1992, let's take a look at a band absolutely killing it that year.
4: When we first started off, we had the live thing down because we were just very invigorated to be playing music live on stage. And so that wasn't really a problem, but we didn't really know the art of recording. So we were always kind of a live band, and we made, you know, less than perfect records. And then over the years, we got better as recording artists. And so now, we're sort of reaching a balance of live and recording.
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From their album Blood Sugar Sex Magic, Under the Bridge, the Red Hot Chili Peppers there, cleaning up at the 92 MTV Video Music Awards. 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

0: Bad Boy, Bobby Brown there with Humping Around in our number one spot in this week's Top 20 Countdown of September 1992. Well, I hope you've enjoyed this week's show. I'll be back next week with another step back in time into the Gen X era here on the Gold Coast Zone 94.1 FM.
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1: 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This week, Cold Chisel and one of their best, 1982 Circus Animals, which included songs from 4 members of the band with some great hits amongst them. And it seemed the pressure was off Don Walker as primary songwriter, and Jimmy was cracking jokes.
2: 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Good record. You know, we were one of the acts in the circus, which was good because we belonged in cages and animals. Take the whole
1: loneliness. Cold Chisel's Circus Animals. Then from 8, The Adventures of Priscilla, Queen of the Desert, the 1994 Aussie road comedy that became a surprise worldwide hit, starring Hugo Weaving, Guy Pearce and Englishman Terence Stamp, plus a soundtrack that gave life back to many of its hits.
3: 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That was a lot harder than it looked.
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0: not prematurely or unnecessarily risk the course of worldwide nuclear war, in which even the fruits of victory could be ashes in our mouth. 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
2: Well, good morning and happy Father's Day. It is September 6th. And I tell you what, Mother Nature has just turned on the weather for all our very special dads. We're currently sitting at 17 degrees, getting up to 32. Yes, it is spring. Maybe this is a taste of what's to come, but mostly sunny is the forecast today. Our sunrise will be at 5:56. So yes, those days are getting a little longer as well. But tomorrow we drop back down to 24, partly cloudy. Then Tuesday and Wednesday, 23 with a shower or two, and then down to 21 with showers on Thursday and Friday, 22 with a shower or two. Lots to chat about this morning, so let's get started with some music. Little River Band to get us underway. Lonesome Loser on 94.1 Goldie FM.

0: Paul McCartney there with Another Day, Patrice Russian, Forget-Me-Nots, and of course Lonesome Loser with Little River Band. Now, I did say lots going on. Well, one thing we are launching today is your chance to fly high. Literally, it's an introductory flight experience happening at the Mwollumbah Flight Training School, which is launching in September. So it's at the Mwollumbah Aero Club. Now, this is valued at $300. And you'll hear in an interview I do with one of their flying instructors tomorrow that you actually do take control. You literally fly the plane 70% of the time. Of course, you don't take off and land, but you're there experiencing it firsthand. What a great prize. You do need to head to our webpage to enter. It is a little different with this competition. 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It could be you taking to the skies. What a fantastic prize. And one of the things Gary says in the interview is that once you get up there, you have just got that bug and you want to do more. 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

0: Bev Harrell, One in a Million. We have Can We Still Be Friends? Todd Rundgren there. And Hall & Oates, I Can't Go For That. No can do. Great to have your company on this Sunday morning. Being Father's Day, I am going to track down one of our favourite Gold Coast dads. He's currently on tour and boy, has he had a busy year, had a birthday a few days ago and has just topped the ARIA Australian album charts. He did that last month. What a busy few weeks. So hopefully I'll catch him on the road this morning. Stay tuned for that on 94.1 FM.
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0: Creedence Clearwater Revival, up around the bend. Ray Parker Jr., the other woman, and Wendy Matthews was in there as well with I Don't Want to Be With Nobody But You. Well, as I said, weather is spectacular today and lots to choose from. There's some classic cars you can go and check out, even take your own if you've got one. 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I've got all those details for you coming up this morning. 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You're with Lee Muirhead on 94.1 FM.
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0: Great song for your Sunday morning. I'm a Believer, of course, that's the Monkees. Sugar Ray was in there with Fly. And Diana Ross has a question for us. Why do fools fall in love? Well, with the temperature soaring to 32 today, I'm sure many of you are keen to hit the beaches. So we'll check out what those conditions are like. We'll do that after 8 o'clock this morning. Coming up in the next hour at 6:30, we will chat to Marine Rescue at Seaway and also down at Point Danger and see what those conditions are like. We are always live on your Sunday breakfast, keeping you up to date with what is going on in our own backyard and front yard here on the Gold Coast.
1: Oh, what a night. A tribute to Frankie Valli and the Four Seasons. Featuring all the hits that catapulted those boys from Jersey into the Hall of Fame. A blockbuster musical review that's been playing to sold-out audiences around the world. Oh, what a night. Saturday, September 12th at Twin Towns. Don't miss Oh, What a Night.
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1: If you're in an open boat under 4.8 metres in length, it is compulsory for everyone to wear a life jacket when crossing designated coastal bars. 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The Seaway Tower recommends everyone should wear a life jacket while crossing a bar. 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
2: Good morning. I'm not too sure what's going on here. Yes, I've been out of the seat for a week, but it's taken on a life of its own, this computer. Anyway, great to be back in the seat. The last hour was travelling fine, but who knows, a little gremlin's popped in. We're going to check out that weather and have a look at what the day is shaping up for us today. Okay, well, let's give it a go. Here's traffic, weather and news.
3: Down, down. No major dramas on the roads this morning. Look out for some roadworks heading out into Carrara and Ringbrook Beach Drive between Bolton Drive and Chisholm Road. Also through Merrimack as well. Gooding Drive between Jura Parade and Gilgai Road. And some roadworks out through Currumbin Waters, Currumbin Creek Road between Galleon Way and Piggabeen Road. 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
5: Hello, I'm Sarah Wombe. Wild weather has caused chaos across the east coast, sparking bushfires and triggering delays at airports across Australia. Jack Hahn reports.
6: In New South Wales and Queensland, more than 50 bushfires broke out, dozens uncontrolled, requiring water bombers to help in the effort to put them out. The winds whipping up two separate jumping castles at birthday parties, one in Geelong and the other in Sydney South. Five children had to be taken to hospital. All of them are in a stable condition. Tens of thousands of people have been left without power in Sydney while a tree has knocked out train services on the city's North Shore, and roughly 200 flights have been delayed at the city's airport, triggering disruptions across the entire domestic network, holding up planes and even triggering delays for services that may not depart or arrive in Sydney. Travellers across the country urged to plan ahead and brace for delays. Jack Hahn reporting.
5: A Sydney-bound Qantas flight from Queenstown in New Zealand has been forced to divert after experiencing a suspected engine issue shortly after takeoff. A flight was scheduled to fly back to Australia yesterday afternoon. A Qantas spokesperson says the aircraft landed safely in Christchurch. Two of US President Donald Trump's top envoys have arrived in Moscow ahead of a weekend of talks aimed at accelerating efforts to end the war in Ukraine. The BBC's James Landau is in Kyiv.
7: In recent weeks and months, both sides have been pressing hard what they see are their core military aims. The Ukrainians, their deep strikes into Russia on the oil refineries and other economic infrastructure. The Russians putting huge pressure on Kyiv itself, exploiting Ukraine's vulnerabilities and air defences, simply because at the moment the consensus is that both sides will fight through the winter. And if there's any chance for peace, the most likely optimistic window is possibly next spring.
5: A 35-year-old man is facing 15 charges after a chaotic police pursuit through Perth's northern suburbs on Friday afternoon. Sean Bendley has the story.
8: The chase ended in double view after the driver allegedly swerved a stolen ute in front of a bus, injuring a passenger and hitting another car. Tactical response group officers, who happened to be nearby, arrested the man before the unattended ute rolled into a wall. The man was refused bail. He was set to appear in the Perth Magistrates Court yesterday, and police would like to hear from witnesses to a crash in the Mandurah area, also on Friday afternoon, in which a motorcyclist was seriously injured. The 37-year-old was riding his Triumph when it collided with a Blue Ram utility at the Mary Streets and McClarty Road T-junction in Halls Head. The 72-year-old utility driver wasn't injured. Anyone with information or relevant vision is being asked to contact Crime Stoppers. Sean Bindley, E! News.
5: The parents of murdered Queensland schoolboy Daniel Morcombe are calling for better access to information about child sexual abuse. The plea follows results from a national survey showing 80% of the 1,000 participants wanted the information but didn't know where to find it. And briefly, the 2026 Royal Adelaide Show kicked off yesterday. Over the next week, up to 400,000 people are expected to attend. This is Air National News. In rugby league, Melbourne has snatched victory over Cronulla in round 27. Andrew Lucas has more.
9: A Trently Arrow try with the final play of the match has seen the Storm stun the Sharks 24-20 on Old Boys Day at Ocean Protect Stadium. An understrength Cronulla side led 18-12 at halftime but were kept trialless after the break. It means the Sharks will face North Queensland in a home elimination final next week. Earlier, the Raiders shocked the Cowboys 50-30 in Townsville, and a Chanel Harris-Tavita field goal gave the Warriors a 31-30 win over Manly in New Zealand. Andrew Lucas, Sydney.
5: Adelaide has defeated the Western Bulldogs by 22 points in the AFL, 14-690 to 9-14-68. The Crows were forced to overcome a Bulldogs fourth quarter comeback to secure the elimination final win. Adelaide star Josh Rochelli says it was a relief to make it through.
10: There was a lot of pressure heading into this game, and finals is already going to bring that kind of external pressure. But yeah, I thought it was a hard-fought game from both teams tonight. Bulldogs really put it to us for the majority of the game, but I think just in the end, we probably just executed on our moments. So it was a fantastic win in the end.
5: Sydney has secured a home preliminary final after beating Brisbane 141-88. And Pierre Gasly has taken pole position for the Italian Formula One Grand Prix. Aussie Oscar Piastri will start from third on the grid. Australian Independent Radio News.
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2: Yes, good morning. On your Sunday morning, it is Father's Day, the 6th of September. Bruce, good on you. Brownie points there. He said that he's already rung his dad in New Zealand. He wanted to get in before his brother. But his dad's a grandfather and a great-grandfather. So a very special day there. And a big shout-out to all the dads listening. I hope you are having a great day. Because, whoa, boy, it's going to be a hot one. 32. We are currently sitting at 19 degrees. Mostly sunny. Good to see. Now, there is a strong wind warning. Not much happening outside my window, but maybe a little bit different on the water. We will check that out at 6:30 this morning. Having a look at the week ahead, tomorrow partly cloudy, 24. Yeah, that's more spring weather. Tuesday, 23. Same story for Wednesday, shower or two. Thursday, 22 showers. And Friday, 23, shower or two. I think the gardens are going to love it this week. Well, yes, Father's Day, beautiful day on the Gold Coast. It's like a summer's day, isn't it? Lots to do. So I'm going to have a chat about everything that I know of. And if you know of anything, well, you know what to do. Text me and I'll spread the word. Happy to do it. But let's get started with Underworld, Underneath the Radar on your Sunday morning.

0: Yeah, that's the New Seekers. Look what they've done to my song. Kenny Rogers in there as well with Morning Desire and Underworld with Underneath the Radar. Well, dads, you're not underneath the radar today. You are shining. So a big shout out to all our dads out there. If you do have your dad with you, give him an extra tight hug. I sadly don't have mine, but if you've got a favourite song, any men out there, if you've got a favourite song, I don't even mind if it's a lady, let me know, because I know there's some songs that just immediately conjure up a beautiful memory, a special memory of times with your dad. So you know our text line 0480 373 055. If there is a song like that, let me know. Happy to try and find it in our library. I'll dive in and have a look. But do you have any plans today? Because there's so much going on. I know they say that every week, but you can take a trip back in time today. You can enjoy some live music. You can compare classic cars. Maybe you've got one to add to the collection. Or we're actually launching a new competition today. It's taking off. Well, yeah, taking off is a better word to say about it, because you can fly, literally get behind the controls and fly. And that's thanks to the Woolloomba Aero Club. But you do need to go to our website to enter. So I'll give you more details about that throughout the morning. And I am going to chat to one of our favourite Gulf Coast dads. I was going to say golfers, because he is doing a little bit of golfing today as well. He'll tell you all about that. I spoke to him yesterday to say, you're right to have a chat. He goes, yeah, no worries. So he is on tour. Hopefully the phones work and we can catch up with him when he's on the road. But all of that's coming up this morning. Great to have your company on this Sunday. It is the 6th of September and it's going to be a warm one.
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0: Oh, we had Phil Collins in the air tonight, and that was Blondie hanging on the telephone. But I've got a few people hanging on the telephone that are going to give us what those conditions are like out there if you're planning on heading out on your boat today.
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0: Yeah. Let's start up at the Seaway. Hunter is joining me. Happy Father's Day, Hunter.
2: Yeah, good. Thank you, Lee. Good morning, all.
0: And
2: happy Father's Day to every father that's out there today.
0: I know. It's a warm one, isn't it? But listen.
2: It is warming up, yeah. It's 19 degrees at the moment and slowly warming up.
0: Yeah.
2: Now that the sun's popped its head above the clouds.
0: So. Yeah. I'm loving these longer days. Hey, listen, I read that there was a strong wind warning, so that's happening today.
2: There is a strong wind warning for the Gold Coast for today. So we got northwesterly winds up to 25 knots at the moment, then shifting southeasterly in the evening and reaching up to 30 knots later this evening. So
0: okay, and so
2: it's
0: supposed
2: to settle down again tomorrow. So
0: That's back to work tomorrow. Is it quiet on the water today because of that strong wind warning, or you think
2: Everyone's sleeping in. It's Father's Day. We've got seven on our log at the moment. There's quite a few of the fishing charters have gone out, so they've probably got Dad's presence on board.
0: Well, a fish or two, maybe.
2: Officials, yep. slight in the seaway, slight to moderate at the seaway entrance.
0: Uh-huh.
2: The next tide at 9:13 is a low tide of 0.41,
0: mm-hmm.
2: with the high tide this afternoon at 16:21 of 1.59. And there has been two trawlers I've seen come in so far this morning, so... Oh, there should be some fresh seafood there.
0: For Father's Day. Sounds great. All right, I'll let you get back to it. Thank you for the update there.
2: Okay, thanks, Lee.
0: All right, see ya. All right. We're going to go down to Point Danger, and Helen is there. Good morning, Helen.
3: Good morning. Good morning, listeners, and a happy Father's Day to all the fathers.
0: Yes, I'll tell you what, we've turned on a nice one for them, haven't we?
3: We have. And sunrise was absolutely beautiful this morning.
0: Yeah. Well, it's getting a little earlier too, which is great. So our days are slowly getting longer. But listen, how are you rating the bar down there today?
3: It is slight to moderate.
0: Mm-hmm.
3: Okay. Yeah. And the average of the wave rider is 1.12 with a maximum of 1.52.
0: Mm-hmm.
3: Water temperature is about 20.8. with about 30 surfers in the water, and we've got a surfing competition happening down there at the bar.
0: Okay, so lots of action happening down there, lots of people around, which means probably you'll fire up your barbecue a bit later.
3: Yes.
0: Good.
3: Yes. We will be doing that, yes.
0: Excellent. That's a big fundraiser for you. So if everyone, you know, let you guys cook breakfast for us, because it certainly helps you do the job you are there to do, which is keep us safe out on the water. Do you have many out?
3: We have about three vessels out, but nobody's logged on.
0: Oh,
3: Which is really, yes.
0: Disappointing.
3: Considering that. Yeah, it is very disappointing.
0: Yes.
3: Anything can happen out there, and then... we've got to try and find you and send out our teams to rescue you.
0: Yeah, and I mean, time is the essence, isn't it, when you're out there? So the faster, the better.
3: It is.
0: And you've got this app. It's a free app that people can download and log on, log off. They don't even have to speak to you.
3: No, they don't. Oh. It comes up on our screen and, you know, it's very easy to do it. But people just are very hesitant.
0: Oh, okay. Well, we'll keep pushing it, especially now that their summer is around the corner. Can I get some tide times from you, Helen?
3: Yes. Okay, the low tide at 9:11 is at 0.47 metres.
0: Mm-hmm.
3: The next tide is at 16.23 this afternoon at 1.52, and then we have another low at 23.10 at 0.48 metres.
0: Okay, amazing. Well, listen, you have a great day. Thank you for the update there, and hopefully everyone will play it safe today, especially with that strong wind warning looming, and enjoy the surf carnival that's down there.
3: Thank you very much, Lee, and thank you to your listeners as well.
0: All right, you have a great day. See you, Helen.
3: Okay, bye.
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0: Big T, Paradise. Yeah, that's what today is shaping up to be. And Black Sorrows before that with Stir It Up. Well, we're going to turn that clock back and have a look at events that happened on this day. And music and history came together inside Westminster Abbey. I'm sure you know what I'm talking about. We're going to have a look at all of those events coming up in just a sec right here on 94.1 FM.
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0: All right, we are going way, way, way back to 1620. Wow. The Mayflower set sail from Plymouth with 102 passengers, with our pilgrims, seeking religious freedom in the New World. That's crazy, isn't it? Can you believe there were cars without windscreen wipers back in the early days? Windscreen wipers became compulsory on Australian cars on this day back in 1933. I just can't even imagine driving without windscreen wipers. Crazy. And on this day in 1997, music and history came together inside Westminster Abbey. I know that this will take us all back, because I know we were all remembering where we were when this event happened. Elton John reworked one of his most famous songs with new lyrics as a moving tribute to Farewell, England's Rose. Do you remember where you were when Princess Diana passed? I know I do. Now, the recording was then released as a single and became an extraordinary global phenomenon, selling more than 30 million copies and becoming one of the biggest selling singles in music history. Let's go back in time.

global phenomenon, selling more than 30 million copies and becoming one of the biggest selling singles in music history. Let's go back in time.

Oh, it gives me goosebumps. I don't know if it does the same to you, but what a beautiful song, what a beautiful tribute. Goodbye, England's Rose, performed by Elton John on this day in 1997, and yes, at Diana, Princess of Wales' funeral in Westminster Abbey. And the original version, Candle in the Wind, was released back in 1973 as a tribute to Marilyn Monroe, Norma Jean. And it was a modest hit. It charted well, but did not break global records. However, Goodbye England's Rose sold roughly 33 million copies worldwide, making it the second highest selling physical single in global history behind Bing Crosby's White Christmas, and the best selling single since modern charts began. Yeah, beautiful words, beautiful song, and what a beautiful lady. There you go. That's turning back the clock and having a look at events that happened on this day. Victoria Avenue, your way now on 94.1 FM.

0: Victoria Avenue there. Knock, knock. Of course, yeah, you think of a joke, don't you? But, oh no, I don't have one, even though it's Father's Day. I'm sure there's a few doozies out there. Great to have your company on this Sunday morning. Can you believe it's the 6th of September? Yeah, and it's going to be 32 degrees today. We will check out that weather at the top of the hour.
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0: All right, next hour, we are celebrating with some very special birthday people. And being Father's Day, I am hoping to track down one of our favourite dads on the Gold Coast who is currently on tour. But boy, has he had a busy year. His song that he launched back earlier this year, we had a chat to him, Made for This, has been the theme, the anthem for the NRL games. And the actual album has just hit the top spot on the ARIA Australian Artist Albums chart. He's just had a birthday. And one of his songs has gone viral thanks to line dancing. I know. I'm going to chat to him all about that if I can catch him on the road this morning. I'm talking about Casey Barnes. We'll try and do that around about 8:40 this morning, so stay tuned for that. Taking us up to news, traffic and weather, Tina Turner. What you get is what you see on 94.1 FM.

0: traffic jam.
1: No major dramas on the roads this morning. Pretty quiet out there. The Gold Coast Highway is looking good both ways up around Broadbeach and around Thomas Drive in Surfers Paradise. Looking good for the M1 both ways between Brisbane and the GC. Roadworks in Merrimack for the new train station. Gooding Drive between Jura Parade and Gilguy Road. And roadworks ongoing in Carrara and around Broadbeach Road between Bolton Drive and Chisholm Road. Police are making Queensland safer. They have an important job to do, so there's no excuse for abuse. Authorised by the Queensland Government, Brisbane. That's our sponsor. It's Adam Smith, and that's traffic on 94.1 Goldie FM.
2: 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On the coast for over 40 years, Gold Coast Highway, Miami.
3: Hello, I'm Sarah Warmby. A Sydney-bound Qantas flight has been forced to make an emergency landing after experiencing a suspected engine issue shortly after takeoff from Queenstown in New Zealand. Vision shows what appears to be flames coming from the engine. One News reporter Jared Tullock is in New Zealand.
4: Yeah, well, we were filming close to the airport when this incident happened and the plane was taking off. And when we heard a loud bang and then a burst of flames coming out of the left engine of the Boeing 737. A lot of people around Queenstown too also posting footage as well. A passenger on board the flight too also sending through footage of those flames from their engine too. Now, emergency was declared with the flight that was bound for Sydney initially having to be diverted to Christchurch about 350 kilometres north of Queenstown, where it landed safely around 5 p.m. New Zealand time. Now, Qantas hasn't confirmed exactly what the cause of the incident is, other than to say there was a suspected issue with the engine. It says it acknowledges the distress for passengers and is supporting them.
3: Authorities in Nepal say they've rescued another two people more than 10 days after flash floods on the border with Tibet. The BBC's Lee Milner reports.
5: A day after two Nepalese hydropower workers were pulled alive from a tunnel, rescuers have brought a Chinese worker to safety from another site. An army spokesman says the man was found in the Trishuli hydropower project this morning. Separately, police say a woman has been rescued from the fourth floor of a house badly damaged by flooding in Bhatrawati. More than 1,300 people are now known to have died in the floods, while around 5,000 remain missing.
3: Still overseas, and the US military says it has struck three Iranian oil tankers in the Gulf, destroying two and disabling the other. Iran earlier targeted two US Navy ships. The military says no US personnel were hurt. Meanwhile, Australia's fuel stocks continue to remain higher than when the Iran war broke out. There are 41 days worth of petrol and 33 days worth of diesel. 3.5 billion litres of fuel is locked in to be delivered over the next 4 weeks. Two primary-aged children have been taken to hospital after they were flung from a jumping castle southwest of Melbourne yesterday. Sean Bindley has the details.
6: It's understood an abrupt gust of wind caused the inflatable to fly into the air, causing the pair to fall 10 metres to the ground at Mount Dunedin just before 11 a.m. Both were taken to hospital in a stable condition with upper body injuries. Several other children who were on the jumping castle at the time of the incident escaped injury. Sean Bindley, Air News.
3: Meantime, there's been a similar incident involving a jumping castle at Banksia in Sydney South. A boy and a girl were treated for head injuries, while an infant was also hospitalised with minor injuries. And rugby league legend Roy Simmons has raised more than $170,000 for dementia research as part of his fifth annual fundraising walk. According to the ABC, the 67-year-old walked more than 300 kilometres from Gilgandra to in the New South Wales Central West to raise money for dementia research. Simmons was diagnosed with early onset Alzheimer's disease 5 years ago. This is Air National News. Sydney have secured a home preliminary final after surging to a 53-point victory over Brisbane, 21-15-141 to 13-10-88. Logan McDonald kicked 6 goals, while Charlie Curnow and Tom Papley 5 majors each. Sydney's Jake Lloyd says it's an unbelievable feeling.
7: These are such big games. You know, we earned this spot throughout the season to get a home qualifying final. And, you know, inside those four walls, we've had belief, you know, these last 2 weeks. And I think the coach has done a really good job in setting up a system that doesn't matter who's out there. If we stick to that and play our roles, and we're capable of anything.
3: The Crows beat the Bulldogs 90-68 in their elimination final. In the AFLW, wins to the Lions, Suns, Kangaroos and Bulldogs. To NRL, the Warriors beat the Sea Eagles by a single point, 31-30 in a thriller in Auckland. New Zealand coach Adam Webster says it was a good result, but there's work to be done.
0: I'm not stupid. Like, I know we've got to clean some stuff up, but I know what sort of week we're going to have this week. I know how much better we're going to be for the run. I know we're going to build some real confidence from it. We're in a good spot.
3: The Storm defeated the Sharks 24-20. The Raiders too good for the Cowboys 50-30. And at the FIBA Women's Basketball World Cup, wins to Hungary, Mali and Germany. Tonight, the Australian Opals take on Turkey. Australian Independent Radio News.
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9: Yes, good morning on this very special Sunday. It is Father's Day, but wow, look at this weather. It's like it's summer and it's only just spring. Still sitting just over 19 degrees, but we are getting up to 32 today. Mostly sunny, and those winds have definitely picked up in the last hour. Northwesterly, 20 kilometres an hour. Now, there is a strong wind warning out there today for our Gold Coast waters, so we'll check out what that means for our boating enthusiasts. We'll do that around about 7:30 this morning. But the week ahead, well, it's a different story. Partly cloudy for Monday, 24. Then we have a shower or two for Tuesday and Wednesday, 23. 22 for Thursday with showers, and wrapping up the week, Friday, 23rd, shower or two. Did you see how busy it was on Friday? I had so many, I know my husband came home and said, what is going on? It's like it's Christmas, you know, holidays. It was pupil-free day and it was pumping. I went down to Burleigh. There were people everywhere. And I've got a feeling today might be very, very similar. If you're heading to the beach, well, we will check those conditions out next hour. But coming up, we are celebrating some very special birthdays. Before we do that, Poison. No, I'm not going to put Poison into anyone's drinks. We are doing the music version of Poison. Nothing but a good time, and that's what it's all about this morning.

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1: Oh, we are partying this morning with Sue Fawkes from Narang, Craig Carroll from Reedy Creek, and Trudy Hunter-Boyle from Mount Tambourine, all over the Gold Coast. Happy birthday. Hope you have a fantastic day. And we have definitely turned the weather on for you. And I'm hoping on Friday, Richard just keeps sending that love out to you, because all your names are now going to go into our barrel. And if he draws your name out, you get to enjoy lunch or dinner at our sponsor, House of Siam. So what a great way to keep celebrating a very special day. Now, you are celebrating with Nina Persson, born in Sweden in 1974, so 52 today. She is the vocalist with Swedish band The Cardigans, and they had their debut hit back in 1997 with Love Fool. In 1999, she combined with Tom Jones on the remake of Burning Down the House, and they have three number one albums in Sweden. Jackie Trent, who sadly passed in 2015, was born on this day in 1940. Now, she's an English songwriter, and her biggest hit was a duet with her former husband, Tony Hatch, with the song The Two of Us. Now, in the mid-1980s, they took up residency here in Australia. And in 1965, she had a UK number one hit with Where Are You Now, My Love? And they also wrote the Petula Clark hits Don't Sleep in the Subway and The Other Man's Grass is Always Greener. And, of course, they penned that theme to Neighbours. And the one I'm featuring today, the birthday wishes today to a man who was there at the beginning of one of the most influential bands in rock history. Oh, the mouth is not quite working this Sunday morning. A bass player, vocalist, songwriter, and eventually the creative force behind some extraordinary albums. He helped create stories about isolation, war, ambition, and growing up. And some of those stories became some of the biggest selling records ever made. Here's a track that became an anthem for a generation, and it's one of my favorites.

0: Yeah, I know you all know that song, of course, Another Brick in the Wall. That's part two, and of course, Pink Floyd. And our birthday boy, Roger Waters, celebrating his 83rd birthday today, wrote all three parts of Another Brick in the Wall for the Pink Floyd's 1979 album, The Wall. But that part was by far the biggest hit of the three parts, becoming Pink Floyd's only number one single in both the US and the UK. Now, Roger co-founded the band with Nick Mason, and he eventually left Pink Floyd back in 1985, going on to a major solo career. And one of his most spectacular moments came in 1990, when he staged The Wall live in Berlin at the former site of the Berlin Wall, where with an estimated 450,000 people attending. Yeah, that is just massive. And of course, a lineup of impressive musicians joining him: Cyndi Lauper, Bryan Adams, Sinead O'Connor, Van Morrison. Yeah, wow. How, born in 1943, Roger Waters is celebrating his birthday today, along with our very special 94.1 FM support group members. If I can get my list back up here. There we go. We have got... Okay, Sue Fawkes, sorry, the writing's very tiny here. Sue Fawkes from Narang, Craig Carroll from Reedy Creek, and Trudy Hunter Boyle from Mount Tambourine. Happy, happy, happy birthday. Thank you so much for being 94.1 FM support group members. Honestly, we truly, truly appreciate your support because it keeps us doing what we do. We love it that we're all one big family here on the Gold Coast and one big community. And honestly, having a look at the last Radiothon, boy, our family is growing, which is great to see. So thank you for your support. And I'm hoping on Friday, Richard continues with that. Thank you by pulling one of your names out of the barrel, because if he does, you get to enjoy lunch or dinner at our sponsor, House of Siam.
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0: Quo, Wild Side of Life. And we had Culture Club before that with Time, A Clock of the Heart. We're going to check out what those conditions are like out on the water, if that is on your list of to-dos today. There is a lot going on the coast, so I will share as much as I possibly can with you. If you know of something that you want to spread the word about, well, you know what to do. Just send me a text and I'm happy to oblige.
1: Love wine? Then this is for you. 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

Yeah, don't know if I believe that. History never repeats. I think it does. But that's Split Ends for you there on 94.1 FM. Let's check out what those conditions are like out on the water. Yeah, having a chat a little earlier to Seaway. I spoke to Hunter there. The winds were 9 to 13 knots, but with that strong wind warning, which is out there today for coastal waters, that's expected to get up to like 30 knots this evening. So it is a bit quiet out on the water today. The Seaway is slight to moderate. That's the entrance, and the Seaway itself is slight to slight. So not too many boats out there. Same story down at Point Danger when I spoke to Helen. The bar is slight to moderate, and the wave rider average is 1.12, maximum 1.52. But again, that strong wind warning, they've only got like about three boats out. However, there is a Kira surf comp happening down there. So lots of action happening down around the D-Bar area. And don't forget, they'll be firing up their barbecue today too, which is a massive fundraiser for them. As you know, they volunteer their time, but of course they've got to put fuel into their boats. So this is the way they can do it, by us enjoying, apparently it's the world's best bacon and egg burger. So they'll fire that up around about 8:30. We have got a low tide at 9:13 of 0.41. Over the border, it's at 9:11 of 0.47. A high tide this afternoon at 4:21 of 1.59. And again, if you are in New South Wales, that will be at 4:23 of 1.52. So beautiful day out there, but with those winds looming, probably not the perfect day to be out on the water. John Fogarty and Alan Jackson for you now on 94.1 FM.

0: John Fogarty and Alan Jackson with Have You Ever Seen the Rain? Well, good news, there is no rain around today. It is going to be an absolutely stunning day, 32 degrees. Yeah, I think many of us might be heading to the beach, and we will get those conditions for you just after 8 o'clock this morning here on 94.1 FM.
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2: Every morning, 6:30, we check our bar and seaway conditions from the Seaway Tower and VMR Point Danger.
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2: At 10 past 8, surf and beach conditions with Gold Coast City Lifeguards. And every Friday at 10 past 5, John Nielsen picks the top weekend surfing spots, keeping you up to date with our coast, our Gold Coast. Only sunshine covers the coast more than 94.1.

0: Oh, yes, that's Mrs. Kelsey, or should I say Taylor Swift. Yes, tying the knot. What a wedding that was back in July. That's Taylor Swift teaming up with Brendan Urie. No, not her husband, Travis Kelsey. Brendan Urie. And, of course, the song is Me. Before that, we had Cold Chisel with Choir Girl. All right. Now, I did mention at the top of the show, you know, there's a few events happening today, and one of them is Stepping Back in Time. Well, that's because the Southport Military Museum is open today. In fact, it's opened on the first Sunday of every month, which happens to fall on Father's Day. So if you really would like to take a step back in time and do something different, this museum features photographs, uniforms, medal galleries, interactive displays, and of course, very precious memorabilia. It's open from 9 a.m. to midday today. Yeah, it really is something special. Free parking and entry, so it's not going to cost you a cent to take a little step back in time. And maybe that's a nice thing to do for all your generations if you're getting together with your, you know, your granddad, your dad, your son, or doesn't matter who you are. If you want to take a little step back in time, it's the Southport Military Museum and it's located in Owen Park, open today from 9 to 12. As I said, it's only open the first Sunday of the month, which happens to be today. So from 9 to 12 in Owen Park, Southport Military Museum.
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0: Yeah, she drives me crazy, but in a good way. That's the Fine Young Cannibals and Beyonce before that with Halo. All right, another event that's happening today. I love these free events they put on to just bring the family together. And this one's happening at the Albert Waterways Park in Mermaid Waters. It's a Father's Day retro picnic. Yes, and the whole family, of course, is invited. Free entry and free kids rides, yeah. Free jumping castles, free kids rides, live rockabilly music with the Delta Cats, and on top of all that, classic and custom cars. So you can bring your own or just go and admire the ones that are there. It's on today from 10 a.m. to 3 p.m. and it's Albert Waterways Park, which is in Mermaid Waters across from Pacific Fair. 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It's a free event, huge family event for all of us to enjoy this beautiful day. So the place to go, as I said, is Albert Waterways Park in Mermaid Waters on today, free and free kids rides from 10 a.m. to 3 p.m.
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0: All right, I either need to clean my glasses or I'm staring out at the hinterland and it just looks like a little bit of a haze out there, which I think is due to the fact that it's going to be a very warm day. We will check on that weather at the top of the hour. We'll also head down to the beaches next hour and just see what those conditions are like. And I am going to try and get on the phone to one of our favourite dads here on the Gold Coast. He's currently touring, and boy, has he had a busy few weeks with an ARIA hit album. Yes, on the contemporary album charts, which is a first. And he had a birthday, and he's currently on tour. So Casey Barnes is the gentleman I'm talking about. He's had a really big year, and I think it's still going to continue big and bigger because the ARIA Awards, of course, are happening in November, and I reckon it's got his name all over it. So I'll be catching up with him, hopefully, on the road in the next hour. So stay tuned for that. And that's just a special little Father's Day interview, yeah, because of all the dads out there. And, of course, he sends his love to all the dads as well. Taking us up to the top of the hour, Edison Lighthouse. Love grows where my rosemary goes.

0: Look out for some roadworks ongoing out through Mundoolin. 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Also roadworks in Merrimack, Gooding Drive between Dura Parade and Gilguy Road for the new train station. And through Carrara, roadworks on Narang Broadbeach Road just between Bolton Drive and Chisholm Road. The rescue mode is flowing well, no issues along the M1 southbound down into Burleigh. 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It's Adam Smith, and that's traffic on 94.1 Goldie FM.
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2: Hello, I'm Sarah Wombe. A team of Australian victim identification specialists has arrived in Nepal. Nelson Scott reports from Kathmandu.
3: With every day that passes since the devastating floods, authorities here warn the hopes of finding survivors are fading rapidly. Seven AFP victim identification experts have landed in Kathmandu to support the families of Australians still missing. Their arrival comes as DFAT is coordinating with Nepal about where to deploy Australian drones. The federal government wants the technology to survey areas where missing Australians were last seen. Nelson Scott, Kathmandu.
2: The opposition wants burning or desecrating the Australian flag to be treated as a serious crime. A coalition will introduce its National Symbols and Heritage Protection Bill into federal parliament later this year. Under the proposed changes, the 26th of January would be enshrined as Australia's National Day. Clean-up efforts are underway after wild weather lashed parts of Sydney. Jack Hahn has more.
4: Strong westerly winds causing chaos across the city. In Banksia, children were hurt when the jumping castle they were on was whipped up into the air. They had to be taken to hospital, thankfully, in a stable condition. Eight people were injured in Penrith when a tree came crashing down onto their home. Springwood Police Station in the Blue Mountains closed due to wind damage, and roughly 200 flights were delayed yesterday as Sydney Airport was forced to use one west-facing runway. Today, much calmer conditions, winds faring up to 30 kilometres an hour, heading for a high of 23 degrees. Jack Hahn reporting.
2: Meanwhile, forecasters say parts of southeastern Australia could experience record September temperatures in a hot start to spring. The Bureau of Meteorology's Jonathan Howe has told the ABC some parts of the southeast have experienced temperatures 13 degrees above the average for this time of year.
5: Absolutely remarkable considering we're only in the first week of spring. Right along the coast, we are accepting temperatures in the high 20s to low 30s, all the way up into northern New South Wales and also southern parts of Queensland.
2: And in Queensland, a 24-hour fire ban is currently in effect for residents across Ipswich and the Lockyer Valley. Under the ban, all open fires are prohibited, existing permits are suspended, and residents using power tools are urged to be cautious. Three people have died and two remain in hospital following a two-vehicle crash in Tasmania's north. Police say emergency services were called to the scene on the Bass Highway near Elizabethtown at about 2 on Friday afternoon after reports two cars had collided with one towing a trailer. Investigations are continuing, police asking anyone with information or dashcam footage to contact Crime Stoppers. And families are being reminded of the important role dads play in the health and well-being of their children this Father's Day. The Fathering Project's Dr. James Brown says every positive interaction a father has with their child can have long-term benefits.
6: That by them turning up and showing, you know, every day those little moments of care and concern and love and interactions, that they are contributing to the long-term benefit for their children.
2: This is Air National News. The Raiders have stunned the finals-bound Cowboys with a 50-30 ambush in the NRL. North Queensland dealt a reality check ahead of finals. Coach Todd Payton says he's disappointed.
7: Yeah, shocked. very disappointed. But new competition next week, and we've got to get past that quickly and dive into what we're doing on Monday.
2: The Warriors won a thriller, beating the Sea Eagles 31-30. The Storm scored a last-second winner to beat the Sharks 24-20. There are two games this afternoon. First up, the Dragons and Eels, followed by the Panthers and Tigers. In the Women's Rugby League, the Knights, Roosters and Sharks all posted wins. The job of Adelaide coach Matthew Nix now looks secure after the Crows notched up their first AFL Finals win since 2017. Sarah Patterson reports.
8: There were reports during the week that Nix may lose his job if the Crows failed to break their postseason drought. Last night's elimination final at Adelaide Oval saw the Crows down the Western Bulldogs by 22 points, the retiring Tex Walker helping to seal the win with a crucial goal in the final term. But the Crows will have their work cut out next week, playing a semi-final away to reigning premiers Brisbane. Sarah Patterson, S Sport.
2: And the Swans defeated the Lions by 53 points in their qualifying final. And Manchester City made it 3 from 3 to sit atop the English Premier League ladder after a 1-0 win over Coventry. Australian Independent Radio News.
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11: All right, let's have a look at what this weather is doing today. We are currently sitting around 22 degrees. Yes, we have got another 10 degrees to go to get to our max today. 32 is the prediction. Mostly sunny, and the winds currently are northwesterly, 19 kilometres an hour. There you go. There is a strong wind warning for our coastal waters. We'll check out what that means for our beaches very shortly. And also for our boating enthusiasts, we'll do that around about 8:30 this morning. Now, good news, that temp does sort of drop a little bit this week. 24 tomorrow, partly cloudy. Then we've got showers or two, 23 degrees for Tuesday and for Wednesday. Then we go down to 22 for Thursday with showers. And then Friday, a shower or two and 23 degrees. So I think today is a little bit of a taste of what summer has in store for us. But enjoy the day. Like, look at this sunshine. It's stunning. And as I said, we will check out what beach conditions are like, because I think many of us may be heading down there today. To start this hour with some great music, yes, Swanee joining us with Temporary Heartache on 94.1 FM.

0: 94.1 FM Beach and Surf Report is brought to you by our sponsor, Club Musgrave. Friendly, local and full of atmosphere. The top club on the hill.
1: I know, it's getting very warm and I think many of us will be heading down to the beach to dip our toes into the ocean. And I think that's exactly what Nick is doing right now. Happy Father's Day, Nick.
2: Yeah, happy Father's Day. What a great day for it.
1: Oh,
2: the sun's out and it's warming up. It's going to be an amazing day.
1: And have you actually put your toe in the water?
2: No, I haven't had a chance to get in yet, but after this I'll jump in for sure.
1: And what is that temperature?
2: Yeah, it's definitely warming up. We're almost at 21 degrees. So I was just having a look at the wave monitoring buoy, and it's reading 20.9 degrees. So definitely warming up. And those winds at the moment, we've got those light north and northwest winds. It is going to get a little bit stronger during the day, but it's going to stay pretty nice for most of the day. We've got that low tide at 9:10. And then a high tide this afternoon at 4:10. There's not a lot of swell on offer for surfers. Probably only got like a half a metre of kind of junky east swell. So there's not a lot on offer for surfing, but I mean, it's amazing in the water. And if you are coming down to the beach, come and swim between the red and yellow flags with the lifeguards.
1: Absolutely. And also there's a Kira Surf Comp, I think, or something happening down the south end. Have you heard of that one?
2: Yeah, I have heard of that. I'm not sure exactly where they're going to have it today. I'd imagine they might have to pop around the corner to D-Bar just with this swell, that they might be able to get a little bit of a better wave over there.
1: Yeah, I think it is at D-Bar actually, because Point Danger was saying that there's something happening down there because they're about to dish up their barbecue. Actually, have you been down? I guess that's crossing the border for you, so maybe you don't do it. But they tell me, because they have to raise funds, right? It's one of their big fundraisers. They tell me they're the world's best bacon and egg burgers.
2: Yeah, I haven't had a chance to get down there, but I mean, I might be able to sneak around the corner. I can get as far as Rainbow Bay. That's where we got our lifeguard tower number one. So that's just over the hill. So
1: yeah,
2: I might have to go down for a Father's Day breakfast burger.
1: Maybe take one for the team and do it for us.
2: Yeah, I'll have a look, see how it goes.
1: Well, listen, and what about Father's Day for you? What do you got planned?
2: I'm working all day, obviously, but I had a great Father's Day with my two little kids yesterday, and then this afternoon I'm going to pop around to my dad's place, and we might catch up for a Father's Day dinner. So,
1: perfect.
2: Happy Father's Day to all the dads out there. It's going to be a great day, and grab your dad and get in the water.
1: Between the flags, that's the message. So great day for the beach, great day to place to enjoy Father's Day, only if it's between the flags.
2: Absolutely. That's always our strongest message. We've got all the beaches are open today. So, swim between those red and yellow flags.
1: Oh, Nick, thanks so much. You have a great Father's Day. It sounds like you are going to be working hard, because I think there'll be a lot of people heading your way. And we'll chat next week.
2: Yeah, chat next week. Thank you.
1: Thanks, Nick.
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0: Leo Sayer, Moonlighting, and the Radiators before that with Coming Home. Well, another event that's happening today, it's actually a series that's come back. Three consecutive Sundays called Seaside Sounds. And of course, it kicks off the series today, which ties in beautifully with Father's Day. So they're going to have an afternoon of live 70s and 80s favourites, a classic car show and shine, free popcorn, and of course, family entertainment. It's called Seaside Sounds, and today it is happening down at Coolangatta at Queen Elizabeth Park from 4 p.m. to 7 p.m. So another free event happening here on the Gold Coast. I'm loving all these, and out there in the beautiful sunshine, but also by our beautiful beaches. So Seaside Sounds on today. It's the first of three Sundays, so I'll let you know what the other ones are when they come around. But today it's the live 70s and 80s favourites, and there is a bit of a car show there as well, the classic car show. Throw in a bit of free popcorn as well, and the place to go is Queen Elizabeth Park in Coolangatta, and that's happening from 4 p.m. to 7 p.m. today.
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2: 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The Origins of the Species. It's about to tear apart what you thought about those oldies you know and love. Each week I'll investigate the origins of a certain song back to its earliest ancestor. You may think that song you love is the original. Well, I'm here to bust the myth. 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

You Too. Great song there. That was One. Yes, a lot of digits involved in that one. Okay, it's time to head out on the water and have a look at what this strong wind warning is doing for our boaties. Yeah, that strong wind warning is for our Gold Coast waters today. It is due to ease tomorrow, which doesn't really help matters for Father's Day. Speaking to Hunter at Seaway, look, the Seaway is slight to slight, the entrance slight to moderate, and currently winds are 9 to 13 knots. But yes, that strong wind warning, it is expected to increase up to 30 knots this evening. Point danger, Helen said, not too many boats out at all because of that strong wind warning. The bar is slight to moderate. Wave rider is 1.12 with a max of 1.52. So we have our tide times today at 9:13, a low tide of 0.41, and again over the border that's at 9:11 of 0.47. A high tide this afternoon at 4:21 of 1.59 meters, and if you are over the border that will be at 4:23 of 1.52 meters. Now don't forget, they are firing up their barbecue down at D-Bar. It is a fundraiser that they do. As you know, they volunteer their time and services, but they do need to add fuel to the boat. So if you're around that area, especially with that surf comp that's happening down there today, just follow your nose and please support them. As I said, they do tell me they are the world's best bacon and egg burgers. No one has texted or said anything against that, so I'm assuming they are correct. Why don't you go and check it out yourself? So that's what's happening out on the water. Coming up, I'm going to try and track down one of our favourite dads here on the Gold Coast. He's on tour at present, but making his way home as we speak to hit a bit of golf, have a little bit of golf therapy, golf fun. I think it'll be more fun, actually, when I think about what he's doing. So I'm going to have a chat to him and play the song that has just gone viral for him when it comes to line dancing. It wasn't released as a single. It's just taken off on its own. So I'm going to play that song. That's all coming up right here on 94.1 FM.

0: Todd Rundgren there with Hello, It's Me. And yes, hello, it's Lee Muirhead on 94.1 FM. Thanks so much for keeping me company on your Sunday breakfast. I am going to track down Casey Barnes, hopefully, and have a chat to him in just a moment to see what he's got planned for Father's Day. And stay tuned for that one.
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0: Bread there with Baby I'm a Want You, and Ed Sheeran before that with Shape of You. 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Now, you just need to head to our website, and Gary's been very clever. You just click on the little plane icon there and enter your details. Now, what it is an introductory flight experience. 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And I believe once you've done that, you will be bitten by the bug and you'll want to do more. And they are about to start a flight training school at Mwillimba Aero Club, which is going to start on September 21. We're going to have an interview with Gary Clark, one of the instructors, tomorrow morning during Rhonda's show. If you'd like more details, tune in for that. Otherwise, if you want to see yourself up there behind the controls, head to our website, click on that little icon and fill in your details, and good luck. It could be you flying high.
1: 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Toyota. Oh.
0: All right, he might be in a Toyota as we speak. I know he's travelling back from his tour up north to try and get home for Father's Day. I'm talking about Casey Barnes. I'm going to try and get him on the phone for Father's Day and check out what he's been doing. Boy, he's been busy, but also what he's got planned for today. So stay tuned for that. That's coming up after Robbie Williams. Have you met Miss Jones on 94.1 FM?

0: Appreciate the call.
1: Well, thank you for taking time out. I know you're busy. You launched your tour last month here on the Gold Coast. Where are you now and how's it going?
0: It's been going great. We've been all over the place the last few weeks, but we've just finishing shows in North Queensland. So we played Cairns last night, Townsville, both great shows, and we're actually on the way back to the Gold Coast today. So it's been great.
1: I was going to ask, what are your plans for Father's Day?
0: Oh, definitely getting home in time to spend some time with the family. Of all requests today, we're actually doing something I haven't done in a long time, but we're going out to play a little bit of top golf. That's going to be fun.
1: Oh, well, they say, you know, it's like riding a bike.
0: Oh, absolutely. It'll be pretty funny.
1: And also, it was your birthday on Thursday. What did you do?
0: Yeah, actually, it was not only my birthday, but my guitarist in my band, it was his birthday the day before. So I had a bit of a lunch with my family, but then we've sort of celebrated on the road with the band up here. We had this lady come to our show in Cairns, and she actually handmade this incredible cheesecake with the Aria number one plaque all on the top of the cake, and it was very, very cool.
1: I was going to say, I reckon the best birthday gift would have been an Aria Australian number one with Made for This. How did that all unfold?
0: It was pretty amazing. Yeah, we've been lucky to get number one country on quite a few of my previous albums, but this is the first, you know, all genre number one album in the country. So we were playing in Melbourne when we found out at the ESPY down there, and it was a very special night.
1: I was going to say, I'm sure you did celebrate, and congratulations, absolutely huge. And I know the ARIA Awards are looming, they're in November, so I think it's just going to get bigger and bigger for you this year. What a year you've had.
0: Oh, thank you very much. Yeah, it's been one heck of a last few years, actually. So I think we were just all very grateful. I'm literally sitting here in the van with the rest of the band, so they've been a big part of it as well. And we're lucky we get to do what we love.
1: Yeah, well, look, I remember when we chatted earlier this year about Made for This, and it was picked up, of course, as the theme for this year's NRL season. Powerful song. Obviously, the whole album delivers a musical punch for all of us. But I do have a question for you, because you mentioned you're an AFL player, nearly professional, and you love all sport, but obviously you've been watching NRL to hear this theme. Do you have a favourite NRL team?
0: I do, actually. And there's a reason behind it, but Melbourne Storm, and it's sort of, I've had a soft spot for them for a little while, but it came off the back of Craig Bellamy, who is their coach, and he's a legend of the game. We played a show, funnily enough, on the Gold Coast a couple of years ago, might have been 18 months ago, and I didn't realise until after the show that he and his wife had actually bought tickets to come to the show. And I ended up tracking him down. I sent him a signed vinyl just to say, appreciate the support. And he returned the favour, I think, the next week. And I had a signed Melbourne Storm jumper with all the players that they sent up for me. So,
1: love that.
0: Definitely a soft spot for the Storm.
1: But they didn't make the cut this year.
0: No, which is surprising. They've been so good for such a long time. But, it's been an interesting season. It'll be interesting to see who does well, you know, when it comes to this year's finals series.
1: Absolutely. Well, you certainly pump them up with that song. Now, listen, speaking of sport, before you go, there is one that's come in left field, and that is the Texas Tailgaters. Like, this has gone huge. Gone has gone through the roof.
0: It has, and it was a baseball game, actually, in America a couple of weeks ago. There's a dance that's gone viral to the song. It's a line dance, and it's just gone crazy. All over the world, but I got tagged in that video a couple of weeks ago of them doing it at this baseball game over in Texas. And at first I thought it was an AI video, because I was like, this is crazy, but it's real. It's actually real. So maybe we'll have to get back over there and try and do some shows off the back of all the success with that song.
1: I know. Well, I think Gone Gone Gone will have to be reignited here too, because honestly, line dancing, country music, everything here in Australia is just going through the roof.
0: It is. Actually, funnily enough, release week, we did a couple of pop-up shows around the country, and one of them was out at the Beachmont Hotel, and they got about 1,000 people out there on a Wednesday night. And we went out and, you know, helped promote the album, but I got up and actually performed Gone Gone Gone and a couple of songs to the line dances, and it was awesome.
1: Oh, I love it. I love it. Well, listen, I'm going to let you go. Have a happy Father's Day. I know you've got a lot going on. I just thought it'd be great to speak to one of the Gold Coast dads on Father's Day. And I'm going to actually

0: play Gone, Gone, Gone and let everyone do their own dance moves to it. So you put your feet up, enjoy your Father's Day, and all the best, and congratulations for a huge year.
1: Thank you very much, and happy Father's Day to all the dads out there as well.
0: Thanks, Casey.
1: Thank you.

0: Oh, he's just such a nice guy and so talented. If you haven't seen the Texas Tailgaters lighting up the stadium to Gone, Gone, Gone, that song, Casey Barnes' Facebook page is definitely worth a look if you can track it down. The dance is called Bulletproof. I'll try and upload it onto our Facebook page too so you can have a look. But as he said, yes, happy Father's Day to all the dads out there.
1: For over 100 years, See's Candies has been America's favourite premium chocolate, and now it's finally in Australia. 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
0: All right, that is it for me on this Sunday morning. As you know, we are live every Sunday breakfast, so you can hear what is happening. You can hear what conditions are like. We love it that we are live here. And also, you can get in touch with us via the text message and update people on what's going on the Gold Coast live here on your Sunday breakfast. So thanks for joining me. It's been a great morning. To all the dads out there, well, enjoy your Father's Day at the 32 degrees of it. I'm sure you'll all be very warm. Try and stay cool. I'm going to leave you with a beautiful song. It's actually a song that Yusuf Cat Stevens wrote, but I'm going to play the Boyzone version of it, Father and Son, just for today. Happy Father's Day. Have a great Sunday, everyone, and I'll see you next week.

0: I'm Altamigo Crash now, heading out into Oxenford. Tambourine Oxenford Road westbound is near Heathwood Drive. Now, there's roadworks to look out for in Tambourine. Tambourine Mountain Road between Vonda Youngman Drive and Bodas at Bentley Roads causing some thick conditions there too. Roadworks in Carrara and Narang Broadbeach Road between Bolton Drive and Chisholm Road. And also roadworks out through Merrimack all due to the new train station that's being built, Gooding Drive between Dura Parade and Gilgai Road. 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
2: Hello, I'm Sarah Wombe. The Federal Coalition will look to criminalise the burning of the Australian flag. Alex Riddell explains.
3: Burning or desecrating the Australian flag and vandalising significant monuments would be serious crimes under legislation set to be introduced by the Federal Opposition this year. News Corp reports the opposition would also enshrine January 26 in Commonwealth law as Australia's National Day. The publication also reports the coalition will introduce these laws in the hope of clawing back votes from One Nation. It comes after two women were early this year charged after defacing an RSL in Melbourne's northeast ahead of dawn services on Anzac Day. Alex Riddell reporting.
2: The Queensland opposition leader is demanding a full investigation after Thursday's system upgrade forced Queensland ambulance dispatchers to manually relay call information by radio. The emergency service insists 000 calls were unaffected during the transition, but opposition leader Stephen Miles is calling for an immediate review to determine what went wrong. Australian drones will soon enter flood zones across Nepal to help with relief efforts. 15 Australian drone specialists are in Kathmandu supporting local teams. The two nations are now coordinating where the technology will be deployed. Jeremy Stubbs from Fire and Rescue New South Wales says they have world-class capabilities.
4: We do have a speaker on there that we've utilised during rescues to communicate with people. We've got lighting, which is fantastic of a night time, so it can support people walking in and out of areas. The camera on the front has infrared, so it can pick up heat signatures of people. And the data quality has been fantastic.
2: US peace negotiators Steve Witkoff and Jared Kushner have arrived in Moscow to make a renewed plea with Russian President Vladimir Putin to end the war with Ukraine. Here's the BBC's Steve Rosenberg.
5: Before his two envoys flew to Moscow, President Trump said, "We have an idea for peace." It's unclear what the idea is, whether there's any new proposal on the table, and whether President Putin can be persuaded to accept it. In his recent public statements, the Kremlin leader has struck an uncompromising tone, insisting that Russia is making progress on the battlefield. Ukraine's president, Volodymyr Zelensky, confirmed he plans to meet Steve Witkoff and Jared Kushner on Sunday. If that meeting goes ahead in Ukraine, it will be the first time the two US envoys have held talks there.
2: Police in South Australia are searching for a man following an alleged late-night stabbing in Adelaide's Inner East. Authorities were called to Glenside just after 9:30 on Friday night following reports a man had been stabbed in the back of the neck. According to the Advertiser, the man was taken to hospital. His injuries are not believed to be life-threatening. Police are urging anyone with information to contact Crime Stoppers. Also in news, a man is on the run after three people were attacked with an axe inside a home in Victoria's east. Clean-up efforts are underway after strong westerly winds lashed parts of New South Wales. And Australian boxing legend Tony Mundine has been farewelled by mourners at a funeral service in Sydney. This is Air National News. In rugby league, Melbourne has snatched a victory over Cronulla in round 27. Andrew Lucas has more.
6: A Trentley Arrow try with the final play of the match has seen the Storm stun the Sharks 24-20 on Old Boys Day at Ocean Protect Stadium. An understrength Cronulla side led 18-12 at halftime but were kept trialless after the break. It means the Sharks will face North Queensland in a home elimination final next week. Earlier, the Raiders shocked the Cowboys 50-30 in Townsville, and a Chanel Harris-Tavita field goal gave the Warriors a 31-30 win over Manly in New Zealand. Andrew Lucas, Sydney.
2: Adelaide has defeated the Western Bulldogs by 22 points in the AFL, 14-690 to 9-14-68. The Crows were forced to overcome a Bulldogs fourth quarter comeback to secure the elimination final win. Adelaide star Josh Rochelli says it was a relief to make it through.
7: There was a lot of pressure heading into this game, and finals is already going to bring that kind of external pressure. But yeah, I thought it was a hard fought game from both teams tonight. Bulldogs really put it to us for the majority of the game, but I think just in the end, we probably just executed on our moments. So it was a fantastic win in the end.
2: Sydney has secured a home preliminary final after beating Brisbane 141-88. And Pierre Gasly has taken pole position for the Italian Formula One Grand Prix. Aussie Oscar Piastri will start from third on the grid. Australian Independent Radio News.
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9: A look at the forecast and a mostly sunny afternoon after a bit of haze through the air this morning. West to northwesterly winds blowing at 15 to 25 k's, moving south-southeasterly. Later this arvo, around 20 to 30 k's. In the meantime, that temperature blowing up as well. 33, the expected top. Just on 27 at the moment. Hot early and a high 7 for the UV index and active till around 20 to 3 this afternoon. Welcome to the Decades of Hits. It's the 60s hour. Gary Bouchard here. And first up, a legendary hit, originally written and recorded by Otis Redding, but reimagined by the greatest female soul singer of them all.
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0: Beatles from 65's Help album with It's Only Love, written by John, but also criticised by him as being lousy. Well, we don't mind it. And Gene Pitney's 62 hit, If I Didn't Have a Dime, got to number 3 here, but only 48 in the US. And reminds me, John Pierce, JP, in his Rock and Roll Milk Bar hits the air Thursday nights from 7. And one of two Bob Dylan songs on the show from London's Manfred Mann before that. The band was in turmoil at the time they recorded Just Like a Woman. The regular singer, Paul Jones, had had a car accident and couldn't work, so they hired Jack Bruce, who soon left to form Cream. Then they hired bassist Claus Voorman and singer Mike Darbo, who recorded the hit for them. Also Aretha Franklin, the Queen of Soul, and Otis Redding's Respect, which she rearranged, rephrased, and covered, resulting in her breakout hit and signature song. Little respect for the 60s here for you on the Decades of Hits. Thank you for joining us, 94.1 Goldie FM.
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0: In the early 60s, Gene McDaniels was one of the most successful young pop singers and regularly charted. Point of No Return was his fourth chart hit here in 62. Also, the Stones from the mid-decade and their signature hit, I Can't Get No Satisfaction, which Keith Richards wrote in his sleep. Before that, one of three songs recorded in Hollywood in late 65 by Petula Clark. My Love was written by Tony Hatch. It wasn't her favourite song, but was the number one in the US and Canada and top four hit here and in the UK. And first up, The Mamas and the Papas, I Saw Her Again, from 1966, written by John Phillips and Denny Doherty, who'd been having an affair with John's wife, Michelle. Whoops, awkward. The song became a top 10 hit. On the decades of hits, 60s this hour, 70s next, then we'll get into the 80s this week. It's 1980 at 94.1 FM.
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0: The one and only Bob Dylan and Rainy Day Women, numbers 12 and 35, recorded in one take at Columbia Records Nashville, Tennessee studio in March of 1966. Peaked at number 2 in the US, got to 17 here. Also Sandy Shaw and the Chris Andrews written Long Live Love, a number one hit in Ireland and New Zealand. And a former member of the English beat group The Sorrows, Don Farden, and his 1968 number 4 Australian hit, Indian Reservation, The Lament of the Cherokee Reservation Indian, and the debut hit for US singer Sandy Posey, Born a Woman. That song sold over 1 million copies. Sailing through the 60s this hour, thanks for joining us, 94.1 FM.
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0: Sydney's executives from 68 with the Barry Mann Cynthia Weil penned It's a Happening World. The band included Ray Burton, who later wrote I Am Woman for Helen Reddy. Before that, Cliff Richard's signature hit, Young Ones, the number one hit here in 62. Also US pop and country singer, songwriter Bobby Goldsboro with Voodoo Woman from mid-65. And first away, Elvis Presley from 59 with I Need Your Lovin' Tonight, which was a number one hit in the UK and got to number four here in Australia. And next, Englishman Glenn Ellis, who we know better as Wayne Fontana, and Pamela Pamela, one of his solo hits after leaving the Mindbenders in the middle of the decade. 70s are on the way at 94.1 FM.
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5: You know, you went to see those movies with Elvis or somebody in it when we were still in Liverpool, and they'd all scream when he came on the screen. So we thought, that's a good job.
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1: Damn, it's steady, damn.
2: That earlier crash out through Oxford, Tambourine Oxford Road westbound just near Heathwood Drive has been cleared away. Now there's some minor delays building, but a young one southbound heading down in through Helens Vale. Roadworks in Tambourine, Tambourine Mountain Road between Vonda Youngman Drive and Boaters at Beenleigh Road causing delays. Also roadworks in Carrara and Narang Broadbeach Road both ways between Bolton Drive and Chisholm Road. 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
4: Hello, I'm Sarah Wombe. Wild weather has caused chaos across the East Coast, sparking bushfires and triggering delays at airports across Australia. Jack Hahn reports.
5: In New South Wales and Queensland, more than 50 bushfires broke out, dozens uncontrolled, requiring water bombers to help in the effort to put them out. The winds whipping up two separate jumping castles at birthday parties, one in Geelong and the other in Sydney South. Five children had to be taken to hospital. All of them are in a stable condition. Tens of thousands of people have been left without power in Sydney, while a tree has knocked out train services on the city's north shore, and roughly 200 flights have been delayed at the city's airport, triggering disruptions across the entire domestic network, holding up planes and even triggering delays for services that may not depart or arrive in Sydney. Travellers across the country urged to plan ahead and brace for delays. Jack Hahn reporting.
4: A Sydney-bound Qantas flight from Queenstown in New Zealand has been forced to divert after experiencing a suspected engine issue shortly after takeoff. A flight was scheduled to fly back to Australia yesterday afternoon. A Qantas spokesperson says the aircraft landed safely in Christchurch. Two of US President Donald Trump's top envoys have arrived in Moscow ahead of a weekend of talks aimed at accelerating efforts to end the war in Ukraine. The BBC's James Landau is in Kyiv.
6: In recent weeks and months, both sides have been pressing hard what they see are their core military aims. The Ukrainians, their deep strikes into Russia on the oil refineries and other economic infrastructure. The Russians putting huge pressure on Kyiv itself, exploiting Ukraine's vulnerabilities and air defences, simply because at the moment the consensus is that both sides